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0: Susan Kronkron be here, CC Ampara. Jeremy Joe Chapel International Bukumasi Kwa Daso SD Hospital Nachi. And you come for by a prophet of Penny or Jamai. Pretty Susan Penny. Tammy would you for that Diaco can be wood or Jamai. I could just reach your tea food. Reverend Media Kodadi Michiano Pay, Uncle Ura Douglas Thompson, Bishop Martin Fojo, Bishop Martin Fojo, Topay Mamwachi, Mr. Doom to Moyapa, Meti Funina, Brantia Kabada, Mayanga, and a pretty crummy work, crummy to us all. Crummy a work, crummy at us all. That would be pay for both a twitches you from Sabdana and home puffy ebo. It's a little Safaria Dynamic Joy Chapel International. Pedishi Drum and Fosoya Nia Kaya Arman Paro. What does so SD Otto Tanachi? Fear Crow Pen, we must sorry. The whole annual default or Jeremiah as we are.
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2: 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Me, who would my dear be at one to me and wa war? I just saw uncle, who are it? 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Who person would too kind? Who pejume be? Who can and Samia, Jewahun, Baba, or Wolf, and then so in Yakunu, I buy for that hour, and to we be beer in ye. What do you want to try? Now when Yaminam, what dear mine, Tamia who soft for so, Ebermanes we ye, and until. 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
0: 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High school junction eho, eho ye station. Si usi a ho so bi sa so be car ebe bu akwa. 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Ka chi driver say driver simi kwada so. SD Hospital Junction. 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Usi free car usi ya pe. 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
0: 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43 45 0244 72 43 45 0244 72 43 45 0244 72 43 45 0244 72 43 45 0244 72 43 45 0244 72 43 45 0244 72 43 45 0244 72 43 45 0244 72 43 45 0244 72 43 45 0244 72 43 45 0244 72 43 45 0244 72 43 45 0244 72 43 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0244 72 43 45 0244 72 43 45 0244 72 43 45 0244 72 43 45 0244 72 43 45 0244 72 43 45 0244 72 43 45 0244 72 43 45 0244 72 43 45 0244 72
1: I like of dinner
2: about
1: US. US, if I have Bruno Ben and Cruben, I was super.
2: US, New Jersey, there are Crubia for Newark.
1: Newark. You, be ready next year and tell the pay what free HSF is.
2: For over 5 years, me. My dear in and out of hospital, my co hospital, I go. My year at Washu for 5 years. We call hospital BN1 and call you if you move. I believe the zone is in the year to the war. If you should be BM, so you will have BBA honey. I'm not fooling you. I should make a customer in Yarrow. I will go to the Yarrow. We are a call. I'll phone feeling the millennial. The safety, no good people to man, also not to the area where to cry. If you agree with me, that my bamboo girl will be in a minute. The doctor will run on my contact. I tell you what, he will do for me. Now, officer will not have to echo, echo in a day.
4: And she riot fan.
2: Oh, pa. Thomas and too many, the mommy. For me, my Ghana, for many years, me. Now, so, my contact by you, you will become my son. Then you mean my client, I will be my ọsọ́pù ẹ̀mẹ́ni jìnnà ẹ̀ẹ́kẹ́tì ẹ̀mẹ́ ìmúdánjẹ́ àpàjẹrẹ ṣáà sí ẹyẹ ẹ̀yẹ ẹ̀ ní 3 days ẹ̀fún fún results ẹ̀mẹ́ni náà gẹ̀ẹ́sẹ̀ yìí ṣèyí àdéhùn tún fàáhín fàáhín mìíní bẹ̀ẹ̀bí ọkọ̀
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1: 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Overcome for one say, on friendly, or jabber sweet yana.
2: That was three. And yet, nothing with Uncle Nania, and no more true for nobody. The water, not the water, or our cocoa, yeah, and nobody, the other day. 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
5: Antra ho. 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
1: so you know I'm trying to say one HU and you to say and you're crunching quasi in actually come to the look I say you actually come by a drive fast in you and so how don't you
5: uncle
1: it takes somebody to redeem you
5: one with the other who say so for Jamaica sana what can say Drew baby no yes it into so to form no the means I can't attend what you'll be any and they will preach you I can't say as you have no we patana we just got to woman that's what someone can call baby
1: a hodo
5: that means there was that direction I can't say and children so when you we no come call hono who said you know who's to know hono can't say man patana baby so until you better try we nipa and there was a depending at yes and say nipa no nye dot ye keke ya ya hun hun ane dot ye ane kambu ma ye nipa and it's a group of people fa obi oni mi ne mi me obi am very hard working me ye juma kasa but oh ye na ne ma o pecha shegu pecha na shegu it is a what you say kadi we die 1 plus 1 was 2 when I say na na ba bia na the only aim say you have to find the other way around and pass so no question ni me say o die na me pa
1: and answer maybe did you talk to the play? Yeah, me sure. If it was sipa, you know, if it was sipa, we any a kosu ewo.
0: What did you see? Ti we ya die isi yewo penia ono ebe jina ma na konta. What did you know? 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Baby, I will be seeing a tech junction. Ubu okra will see me name Kumase. Ubu think I'm going to be an airbar. Catch a driver, send driver, see me what tech junction. So, can you see what tech junction? And when I would you be so per car, airbar, a buaqua. And where your station, you also per car, airbar, a buaqua. Cars and BBB, oh, now, offro car, no beer. 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
1: Mira,
0: Maybe she does, and then I'm free hospital by any day, and then maybe twice on a day. Maybe you need that and call private. Maybe ask me to do it. 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
4: Let me not go pop it out here.
2: Yame ya do me sumu ya bacho wani o na kasa free fani.
4: Me kasa free United States of America.
2: The state of America.
4: Yes.
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4: New York Bronx. 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
2: okay
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4: o ba last week
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4: last week
2: e bana de ya
4: e bana ya no ba
2: Jesus can you Jesus say na man say nyina tie wo. Hello?
4: Hello.
2: Open it, you're here.
4: What's up? Ha, the classic no buy. Nah, open what's in the room, BBR, fuck it. And see, oh yeah, back to sender. What's in the room, BBR, man? Nah, woman is beautiful, ubeli, and see, nina, and you come sir me again do na any point order be me
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Instagram as a video so. On Facebook no aye Amankwa Isaac. 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And I say Isaac Amankwa. TikTok so aye time with Prophet Apostle. 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
0: No more channel pay me so, who yet? 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
0: 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My memo channel pay. 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Thompson family don't. I'm with that channel pay. Master Sule, your dressmaker. 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I'm wishing you now. And now across here, for being an army watching, and now near inside him, I'm in the chair and I'll pay with your bush and former deputy Ashanti regional minister, Riley Joanna Apia Jumo. I'm a Joanna. I'm a watcher and I'll pay a chair with me about my tema. 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
4: response. 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The Battle of Brilliant Ideas is back. And Mantuan and Mabawa Wabini year for Santamemu, Senior High School Ahudwa Mubesia, Abobo Samuel Puavisa, Adja Chinia Mudo, Adja Jabaso Bodia, and Kodabe Kamutra Boma Dunesamua Kasaku Kodroso. 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
5: Checks and money at you are, and you are young one a big room, and say, Wuna, Masunji, and a
6: woman.
5: And that's how we do in Quedma, and never who your parents who are winning yet, just say, and the new fear you need to. Sebasa, Vegatem, the old job running Tempasso, a Atomita, new refunction, Yakabumay, and Malaria, Srumus say, the silly Awa Alu Alu package, Papu give national to say, tablets, you will be a media, intimidina.
7: Vegatem, love day, Malaria, don't finish.
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Ano Pabusu Suni and Chair on Yankopans and Bebound Chain. Now be in Shirano Pay. One o' coffin and a junior crumpon. Isra 1045 FM and they have not done a part. Also, besides, and I want to be the kind I call a town for the so. Now, Umbua said, my Judah in the kind. 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

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premier smart loans wo ho premier dutch account and so e wo ho they hear that loan so e wo ho ma I dey hear that so deposit one bag for two bags loan won pay we na pay me double account so e wo ho with high earning interest about 10% and more yeah the amount pacho bomo dia nebra na yeye Western Union so I trans money transfer who do you nabi or mobile money unity link ria Ghana pay e-switch ni nabi who do you transfer who do you nabi ye bi or branches no your head office ne chino ye we bua kwa ye okunsu ye man kran so impasa so poku krom swami takwa mekru ye hotepa na wio so nso ye wo ho 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Now when you say Love FM and Kel Chaco toothpaste at the high school debate brayo and great minds, great argument, great future leaders. 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Love FM Kel Chaco toothpaste high school debate also trumpeting the voice of young ones on issues of national interest

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10: About the VRS village in the 2023 there was this village that destroyed our town up till now no compensation has been paid so we would like to plead with government to remember us you know the local economy is run predominantly by women and they have needs they lost everything during the flood and as their representative I'll specially plead on their behalf that they get their compensation so that their businesses can run as it should it's been 2 years or almost 3 years and nothing has come for them even though they lost everything we appreciate the fact that the previous government started a project and then the new government who has started a project we pray that all are completed so that those who need housing will have places to lay their heads and then those who lost finances will have money to continue their businesses
6: na mama kan wie ye no anso ho no ma wasan so de atos oyɛ osofo a wɔto ye kwantempɔn ensɛm soɔ ɛsɛ wɔ mo wɔde ano wɔ mra na ayɛ big pusa aban yi de ba wɔ ma te ho asɛm a nkɛbɛyɛ a wɔ mo ɛnhwɛ na wɔ fa saa project de bi ɛmra ɛmpɔtɛm wɔ na de aba so so dada no wɔ mo ɛnhwɛ na ɛnkɔntɛntɛntɛntɛntɛm sɛ de bɛyɛ wɔ mo ho ɛbɛhan wɔ mo
10: we want to thank the minister of roads for adding us to the big push project We are benefiting. Our community is one of the richest world banks for NDC. Finally, we get recognized. What we ask for now is that they speed up the project so that our drive in and out will be easier. We appreciate it a lot. We thank them. But we ask for some speed. Then we ask that our internal roads, all of them, be done for us.
6: Auntie Mamaga Ajo Sreku. 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
7: 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Yeah, we could be Ghana Health Service. What that one man war. Joseph Kwadwo Labi Opare. And the Salmon Boy Kotuja. Now, one of my entities from Kodia Manas and former Chef Bram Brown. You are more in communities. I would do more. Send your bag your daddy Dano. Women to me and your Casatre. And Yama or Manfono. Now, send you my Ghana Health Service. And World Vision Ghana and a couple of more. We could be more. Our Botsiano. Yeah, what got salt men see more. Now, you could hear small to a year.
11: Pare editor job and found in see so be be no one no person or yare but abanisa abanisa no onu so nche se ni da so eni ho no se be se wo sa jp ni bi ana se nfate filari asisia u ba e be chechro se 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Savia because we need any bonus to but ni papa in ni papa mono into go bra now I'm going to be basing the abo on the abo
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6: Afraid ye, ya 20 One Agro Limited. I will make him come by a charm and as will be a soul and penny for Kaya Yamwa. Yes, the killer be a obey lie show. And until Born Agro Limited, I will make him come by Eddie Adra, your friend said last show. Abba, and Kumo, a morning in one time. And some cross room, Afraid, Sakasaka, and Tatia, and Mwa Hudobia, Emma Wani and Kaude, Sukua Hudu, Dometries, Kitchen, Toilet, so Yamwa, Mwa Ahubia, Yawiani. A dry friend is a last show. Last show, Kua and a quitta pampas from Kua, Uspra, Tiki and Mwamoano, Emma Wamubeta free a drone. 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First spray with them home. 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Sawupe last show, Ibia to have for the trip. My Mushop will be a tongue so close on Tafre, and Mwamoan and Rubia. Say a supermarket, Sabu so for a chemical shop. Gonna have fun, baby.
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He's done a lot for us this morning. If you're alive today, with a heart of gratitude, just give him thanks, praise, and adoration. 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We say glory be unto the name of the Most High. 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It's time for your most authoritative morning show in Ashanti and beyond. Kroimus, and from now till 9:30, we deal with issues of national interest. My special message for you this morning is that learn to listen. Sometimes success is not about being the loudest person in the room, but being the person who listens, learns, understands, and of course acts wisely. James chapter number 1 verse 19. Everyone should be quick to listen, slow to speak, and of course slow to become angry.

nya setie e won sem nyina ho na no betumi aboa wo amu atu anamo ye adu hia pa no pay. That's my message for you this morning. But I'm seven a dozen. Then come up in our home. I didn't bury my coffee dozen to be from Yakoqua. And I'm going to pray so hard. And open Komono a dozen. Vice President of the Republic, Professor Nana Jane Opokua Chiman. Obe true Frank, I'm a NDC and I'm so untrue. Akasa, and some man walk. If you see me now, pray with the moon come up. Prophet Isaac Owusu-Bempa. 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Doctor Kwabena Donko no. 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
1: Oh yes, yes, yes, yes, yes. Beautiful, beautiful.
0: And we hope to have a wonderful day.
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0: Ye nsimpi.
1: Botomu.
0: And yes, I'm get right.
1: But then we embed come up. To say the Enra coin, I remember cloudy.
0: Right.
1: Because we are from my bonus moving, you can cry, no painting, the temperatures, no pain, bear 22 degrees Celsius.
0: Okay.
1: Now, we are no bear rising to bear 30 degrees Celsius. Now, they say we embed hikakra.
0: Okay.
1: But there's a likelihood, say, you should be to me a pretty picture. Say, yeah, you can.
0: Sure. Prediction.
1: I ain't in Obi to me a far or umbrella. And I say raincoat to be.
0: Obefa Vegatem etu malaria siye. 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
0: mbutasa Ebuja Premier Sports Edwards.
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3: 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Please don't go.
5: Great chance here. Please don't go. Ghana, Asamoah Gyan. Silences the critics. Please the first goal of the

0: All right, line for the insurance 104.5. And a permanent sales from here tonight. Now, good morning, my boy. No, and I'm a president. You know, at the board, we're going to premium sports. On the crime, we're going to see my idea. I mean, now, person, now, person, qua. And I'm a permanent sales from here. We're doing, you know, at the board, we're going to show permanent. Eddie Jonathan, SEO, the better from Sokoban, Fatilo, Simpson, Nagaruma, and all the machinum, and some of those people, Black Sass, and Como, and one, say, Black Christian, Como, and I'm say, Asante Kotoko, House of Folk, Omina, and so. And come on, I'm cinnamon and a pam testament can just run on a MTN home fiber. I'm a cinnamon can just run your good news. It's a sabuano. Yeah, tell you say, I'm a cinnamon can just here. So, send 100 megabytes, you know, a 299 Ghana cities, 300 megabytes, you know, a 444 Ghana cities, 500 megabytes, you know, a 999 Ghana cities. Now, sabuano, for you know, or about Brazil, you must sound data, no, and so, and Santa. We're about to send after one show, be at the tumino, a comforter, you know. Madaroma, I'm the Abadjama, so Patrol of Batai, now a Timon can of Purvis in Oma, but I chose the money we are. What's here, you know? Now the comfort Kakagun, so I'm not the number of goon, we are now a hat, a dryer, or was a mission, shame, shame, come a kamapa, and so add to me at the amount. And it's a Missouri and a tantam sooner fully to my shop at the Adombia. Now on Sir Antim and count the comfort, I must say, Ajit Babia. And a Pabia make a short breakfast, you know, Ebe Milu. 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of a gas gets or be a jet to me baby a two and you could be a or be a be at all who first is here and was 0242 955 056 0242 955 056 Tafu share so Amuzu Junction and Honoma and you but to attend time so Yensha and Samana saying and 50 Black Stars and 4 months ago and I'm 24 and appointed coach Carlos Cruz said what can I put in a corner. On fait un connard bien tenu à faire un format. Y'a quoi, oui? Mais bah, tu formes un soir, soit c'est non. 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cup ni e e ho si awon wan ya be si so na uro ma former coach and my black queens e ma me ni Eri Messi Tago. Now my media business is no as a black question. As a coach is not going to be able to buy. It's a command to swap. I don't want to say that Diana was ordered to support and then put it for and far and so Emma Womo.
1: The cry about any technical problem. And your local coaches now again support him. And say, about from the bar, or go up in your disu, or go up in your disu, your big can be a new man. Yeah. We can also make you can even do better than the other. You can say, yeah, yeah, yeah, support it. We knew the motive behind that. Don't know we start in Nigeria. You start to your boy, I do, baby, I put all the promo machine.
0: I am Messi Tego, former coach at the Black Prince of Ghana and our tenant canal. Now, there's no black maidens, black princesses. And of a black queens reporter about his own penny for Domoka and no any of the money PRO animal sports ministry. You know, I open there from a back bar at Tanko in open you do come out. Sir, and the couple of Muslim with the Mayorikana, they go to a new year, back bar, I bought a money and just so it to me at a two in him.
2: And per se, the ministry for that matter, government at Domoka, I won't be able to give you specific figures. I say the before World Cup, no, before the Senior Athletics Championship, no, and yeah, Skakakra and 83 apart. That notwithstanding, we still owe them and some other national teams. The procedure and our process na ministry at the Nyasika Editria, the national is very lengthy. Most and the general public often think Scanway will ministry in our council. So as and when they need a rise na yakwakwi na their mom and tisa. So if at the end of the year, budget for the ministry, all the national teams are taking consideration. And I'm saying GFA best.
0: Ah, yes, Edru man ko ade aze o musika ne ka mu chadodo ye ko World Cup ba ise sika bi aze mutwetwe bia mutwetwe ni nyina aw edru man ko ade na aze kokwasa kokwasa bia sema mu twen ntantam enso so 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
3: First of all, I don't think that you can change things overnight, because whoever followed the club last season tell me that things were not well. But we struggled throughout the season, and it tells me that he has a lot of work to do. But that cannot happen within a twinkling of an eye. So we need more time to assess the current crop of players. Perhaps after one season, he will be in a good position to know the kind of players who can help champion the course of the club.
0: And now I am former communication director Herma Santi Kotoko lawyer Safuduku and Otene Kano Gagatan 4. Nyami Herma 26 August ya ene toja na ye between media ma Bibiani Goldstars Dream Safety and a Fihasu folk. 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me at 10 times so. And some of those who be mom, Emmanu, and Shadiafa, and was 9:30, and what the copy of Funina Sinkunya, na yeri inshira power sports jumadi ene kasepano enso so etimi edi abonemi kodye ene e nana 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
4: Check some money at you. And yeah, young one, and you bring me a cell winner, Wasunji, and a woman. And that's how I went to me, Craigima. And you know who your parents were with me yet, Chessie, and the roof here you may be too. Sebasa, Vegatem, the Mount Gina Branding Tempasso, a Atenita, Nilumi Fantini, Akabumae, the Malaria Srono say, you see me, Ewa Alu Alu package, Papu Bim, National Suse, tablet, you will be a Munia, Intimina.
5: Vegatem, Malaya don't finish.
4: So, you could remain, Napu Vidinia, Modena, Ba, Vegatem, Mamma, Pumidina, Sinidadem, Vegatem, a Shimalaya, so, Nama, what told, Yamunusu, and an suspension, Mampara, a Panacea Pharmacy Limited, and a Cra, and a Sand Distributed, open the video to our 593-802-668 and 0274-182-9178.
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4: Brother new.
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4: 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Yeah, why you never nimba kukurai? 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
1: Right, I wish you had a double crack. I'm going to post a post. I'm going to post a post. I'm going to post a post. I'm going to post a post. I'm going to post a post. I'm going to post a post. I'm going to post a post. I'm going to post a post. I'm going to post a post. I'm going to post a post. I'm going to post a post. I'm going to post a post. I'm going to post a post. I'm going to post a post. I'm going to post a post. I'm going to post a post. I'm going to post a post. I'm going to post a post. I'm going to post a post. I'm going to post a post. I'm going to post a post. I'm going to post a post. I'm going to post a post. I'm going to post a post. I'm going to post a post. I'm going to post a post. I'm going to post a post. I'm going to post a post. I'm going to post a post. I'm going to post a post. I'm going to post a post. I'm going to post a post. I'm going to post a post. I'm going to post a post. I'm going to post a post. I'm going to post a post. I'm going to post a post. I'm going to post a post. I'm going to post a post. I'm going to post a

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1: ai
0: o say mr roman breakfast
1: breakfast
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1: we say breakfast we say
0: onu onu just what you say
1: yes we dey am pediane breakfast just say o break the fast na na dwono
2: we say is what you break
0: master na wa wo hwe no na breakfast awoje ne dey
1: oh na we come to se ugira ho so a de wo be kan no o na no pede na
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0: but it's not better
2: my media is okay me mo di so me kind of
0: bia
2: so
0: send you to there
2: choose ah no mo mo de se be munya nipa
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2: obey compromise
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2: akoko say wo transfer ko be for this and insult to the people over there
0: that's right
2: to the people over there say but bi ade ne ko no obi di say mu ase me ne ko be wo mo no say be o mnya ni ba
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1: As part of
0: 24 hour
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3: Kwa
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3: Today in history, and then your son was so many that does it do back. Coffee, Pimia, and you know, ACM, and that a year a brand that Tuesday, 11th August 2026, and the Fuano, and that day at also Marco Marco, a Hano, and a Junumi and son, 223 days, and that day Equator and the Fred Yawiati, and on a kind of one polypolit, Waha, and a Dianai Mirno, 142 days more, now for 2026, you know, Yatimi Ezo, so at Yaguy and a Chicama, come on, come on, come on, come on. Now, and then you're well, Domina Yasha. And none of your vision, Polypoly, and your soul and watch 78 good years, sir. You tell me, and yes, your point, your friend is there, University of Ghana. 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University College of the Gold Coast eno any edia kasa na edaso initially no na ewo achimota after see nya fa hu die no ena e be say di no e University of Ghana, yet me echoes see a year buildings in the become infrastructures in the become one, a world legon, and a Yatudin University of Ghana. Now, so your point acquire fast one by ye, and it's a Wabra. Now, a year British are buying on, and a na a di Ghana, a swan on, and now, or yes, a Debbie, and we've been here as yet me and yet Suapoa, a year a bibi mine, a good dua, a share a year British for Arsenal, a betty majesty and me before. Now, almost 20 men, yes, you have no man, no man, now one of taye ene se eko besi eye suapon baako aye ebima hudu e suwa masi ni nina anu ebe kumu na anako muku sinuwa Nigeria na anu ena Gold Coast ye 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College of the Gold Coast enso ede ema yen under a year committee and answer a year at the two power year and here from the West Africa Commission of a year Accurate Commission on Higher Education under the leadership of Right Honorable Walter Eloyt. Now say Akukosa. I will not answer again any this year. A car committee no a be and penny for to two ra one so a sorry year. A general said Debbie. I was say yen ya casacas yes, yes, yes, upon Ubenya a year doctor JB Dankwa. It's an assembly to send and go for be present as you appoint your fan tunnel near the idea. Now one should play a year major role to establish a year this a year Shiapo and answer university. No, now and you know, one doctor Anaka.
0: Right.
3: Wa no so so na otimu enso so akotene eye pa.
0: Okay.
3: A chese na enye asemke 20 University of Eye Ghana. Ene enye vision polypoly education enwotre 78 good years. Mm-hmm. Na wase proceed with eye integrity. Eno eye omo moto a eye eda wonom eso. 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
0: proceed with
3: no no.
0: Adey. Proceed with what?
3: Adey.
0: Proceed with integrity.
3: Integrity. Oh, okay.
0: But anyway. Right. Kennedy Digital Satellite. Kennedy Digital Satellite. 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
2: yogo na media
0: bibi aboko de
2: ah nyabi odum for na say
0: ya da group one say
2: me senior pastor bi reverend dr porter africa samson go
4: wusia na ka so fuma che osi ya ebru santan
0: oh wonderful
4: Thank you. The backstage, we are doing the medical course.
0: Sure.
4: We are missing. We are missing. We are missing. We are missing. We
0: are
4: missing. We are missing. We are missing. We are missing. We are missing. We
0: are
4: missing. We are missing. We are missing. We are missing. We are missing. We are missing. We are missing. We are missing. We are missing. We are
0: missing.
4: We are missing. We are missing. We are missing. We are missing. We are missing. We are
0: missing.
4: We are missing. We are missing. We are
0: missing.
4: We are missing. We are missing. We are missing. We are missing. We are missing. We are But when you say you have one or two problems, we were home so baby, I will feel about be to idea what Kennedy digital cell have you will be.
0: Yeah,
4: you never know young tone of from home with all due respect.
0: Yeah,
4: oh, Bano because I say Kennedy, near many binina, oh, Kennedy, Tibini, Kennedy, the cats on the bini, Kennedy, the iron in the blend and a bini, and if you can want me to be a patrol and yellow crap, baby, I may say, oh, bah. Make sure say you are at the premises of Kennedy Digital Cellar. Who are mobile say TV is a whole global ball. Sometimes me and Kazangasa me tell most of the times. But when I'm around, yeah, me tell one man. Yes, I'm a Jimmy Dibia Koso. Now, dear young pony say, so we say Kennedy, any man of Tonton, a near man. Apart from saying one air four, a sign, name a sign of a papa.
0: Yeah.
4: Unfortunately, you'll be a homo to me call Kennedy, near many been in a near man who's an old Tobia, a chair on the choir. Sell our money, Papa. Sell money problem. Our money receipt. It's anybody who saw. No, they are the Kodian air boat working in the show. Say, we patch over the toy deal has to be one and none of
0: crap. Yeah.
4: Timmy Snow, me doing your attention, say, baby, a Kennedy branches will be a attorney and be a Okon cram. Wait, your old brother could be the gas one. Over four stairs back, we are first floor of the building. Okon Patasi at Dom House. Kennedy Dash will be police the corner. Over four stairs, no back. We are the first floor of the building. And as a Uba Edum Family Plaza building, no also. And also, so over four stairs back. We are the first floor of the building.
0: Yeah.
4: Now, the Americans is only we are confused. Why do you want Tantape? Telephone number may be 2 days. I don't know. Any book will be called Tikem or Pursuit Sifum. We saw any Kennedy Dinkita. We are numbers now. You did you A 0240 85 120 0240 85 120 0240 0240 0240 0240 0240 0240 0240 0240 0240 0240 0240 0240 0240 0240 0240 0240 0240 0240 0240 0240 0240 0240 0240 0240 0240 0240 0240 0240 0240 0240 0240 0240 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
0: 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Just say, "Bibi, I will pay the CC with Dembiano." 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And so MTTD office in the EcoBank. 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

0: 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regular your evening na distance na say be wo bia no no matter your condition obetimi abegin titi e dey appeal with me as send you a WhatsApp message 0555-383848
1: right insha 104.5 mame mfa special happy birthday mfa emma and yanuma mudi on birthday and the birthday of madam ajua Chumwa of Adanse Asukwa and your birthday Mami Adwoa happy birthday to you 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Osi may the almighty Allah bless him with good health more knowledge and success we your uncle Abedi Kwadaso and of TKB Microcredit Services Bushen and also my happy birthday nti okropo nkoso a emawo 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
0: okay in line him say and you know idea blueprint
1: yeah
0: say opese ebia
1: DNA no
0: ha blueprint DNA say we took
1: say we amane di 1 year to say the celebrity akole you
0: know na untu ho say
1: the blueprint there
0: and o show your full blueprint there and into modern na koye odu eye enkraya omo ho kumasi omo ha say and into shannon so we bit me from 0547113957 na corner fe bibia enkoye kama kama mfama
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2: thank you very much
3: you have handled the situation perfectly
2: thank you very much
3: very sensible very sensible questions
2: thank you
3: on top of issues manageable very interesting
2: thank you
3: a great social person
2: thank you
3: what is your name
2: Barry Mankofi Dawson.
3: Bravo, God bless you.
2: Thank you very much.
4: For a very long time, me too, radio and opa, representation, you're so relaxed.
2: Wow.
4: Me too, and opa, the way I was in left, LPMs, I can be big to become 100%. And opa, I can be my best breakfast. Presenter in the whole of Ghana.
2: Thank you very much.
4: I have enjoyed the way you were left in the APM and it was so relaxed.
2: Wow. Thank you. Thank you very much.
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1: Alright, Insha 104.5 Abusunya, yeah, you're live on Facebook, yeah, you're live on YouTube, all the social media handles, we are live. 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We enjoy you. We are August 5th, yeah, and I say, and I 11th, right? It is just about last week, 6 days ago, almost so much suspended the planned increment. Or must suspend it because what is the reason? Was it following the government decision to reduce diesel prices by 2 Ghana cedis per liter? And your buying say, were you true, Ninti? GPRT say, woman suspend it and canon betumba or muntum because I buy 2 Ghana cedis in the Efriso. But before this statement, you know, since last 2 weeks, not trotro phony be AJJ, Sikano Prada Dada. As I speak, Omoa de Omo pe AJ. Including those station ahod wono a yekofa cars ni nyina duduo na tututu minim kradie minim omo a ekwa fija ase no from 13 cedis ebi de ko 15 cedis omo a de omo pe e charge illegally because ansani e 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unions no any ministry of transport any tum no se wo je saa buo no a wa charge illegal fare na eye crime. Passengers must resist, but you can resist ya. You know, mate, if you be a num tramo, you know, but when the new said, yeah, oh, yeah, oh, babo, or pursue a book, I wouldn't make cancer, I don't know, yeah, illegal, or pursue no, or pursue no, cool, can him, and many people have faced this. The problem is that you're mere a week, it will be a year, your pill, groomer. Because Ghana Police Service MTTD ni ogina kwa ho no a obe maintaining law and order no ye duru ho do mo a na ya chia ni nsem na car no ko ye misa se o passengers a motim no ye hu se na nsem bi ko so o mo charge illegal fare anye bi aya je mo de ese ye je mo ana. 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these people prosecuted because a criminal a your friend say obeji obi boa emra no ema ho kwan say wo je LI 2519 na nsinya aba no tie MTTD peni owo maimu ah wodo na ehwe akwansu sem ne ade ade ni 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
1: yeah enti the Ghana Police Service we dey mo anamo ka mo na mo be bua me maintain sanity e wo transport system ni mo because ye bre the cost of living e wo soro and you have truck drivers near here because of said the ordinary Ghanaian you obia na betumi say be ato car ni bi and na you obia so na be bi ho no awo kwa say be ohuni so betumi a drive yakọ enti bi ho awo park na wa fat truck ni bi 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no air ye adwuma. They are not overcharging us. And this is coming from your outfit. IGP, your money. Abaino omu nyintu, nusu omu increase fair, but they have increased it. Tell your men to maintain law and order on the roads. Na ye bre, eh ye too much. Aha ni ye ya, ni ye de ye account, chese obe kobe bano, na omu sike nina asa. 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This must cease and the police must act because all this is happening. I won't blame anyone because the police has the responsibility to maintain law and order. It's not difficult asking passengers on Google and we say yadim of normal fare and answer yadim wabro so just to actually arrest drivers omo yes ano mano now bube bire hu omo suwe jayi eye too much okromwa eye too much.
3: Have you seen any fancy?
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5: Oh yeah! Come on!
6: Ishra.
7: 104.5.
5: Mwadi. Oh yeah! Come on!
6: Ishra.
7: 104.5.
5: Mwadi.
1: Don't remember you.
8: Oh, well.
1: Very sad.
8: Sir, your memoir, Emra. You say the emra, you can't say rule of law. We can't say rule of law. Let the law take its course. You can't say any that it's here. But the rule says emra be protected. Time we phone one, and only you need power. Oh, he says emra no. Everybody go buy.
1: Yeah.
8: And he said, "Peni bi ya di bi na who ni sa di we di enkoye na sa opesa ubu asa ubu fu na opesa ubu bi say oh let the law. My emra no njene juma. If we are near catch us say the wheels of justice
1: grind slowly.
8: And you know, and for who a chakra out there to book now, democracy, yes, I am very expensive. Near can say, yeah, near Jahoko. Sure, police is first. Am I okay? You know, we're not that GH remove,
1: yeah.
8: Now, a driver for sending a police in the canal. May at a point I argued, say, there was no justification so back at your driver and he said on pegging the fare at this rate because a rebian one more at the channel and just a beer the conscience now be appeal to say a bino ever castle mo is remo a beer fang on a bono I say yes we are saying to know more than a bono lorry friend money in a house said a better team for being I almost it's just appealing to the conscience of the people but now the new regulation 2159 no ashes police ni say it is now law abaya mbra say won timi en charge any fare
1: yeah
8: aside eye de empanifo ashesha to ho no
1: agree no
8: eye mbra say say de abaya mbra it no say na meti obi kam na ojiji sika na mami bi say say has if it has say say obobo bi mami na ntia say no ka say ah na da ben o to say na we have to petrol won tie
1: ah say no me
8: just arbitrarily ono afi say you have to petrol into also on the just like that. Now, Mr. Munyanum, they say, Abaya Mrau, a Mra, it is law. So, won't you mean sorry, Praco per se, what to occasion to your demo? And again, Uha, a year, Abai, a more bit me, they as citizens,
1: Cushion,
8: and our Kawasemi,
1: yeah.
8: Uha, Oko in UK in 2010, Boris Johnson, who was the mayor then, now. Oh, who said car a couple of dino seminal? I had the beer. Oh, introduce you be beer or the bike system be by Boris Johnson nankasa san so de basisa na ye double decker ni ofra no afro so no akotena so no se de be fa nipa m block be fa masses no e baba akwa be fa nipa ebre yakọ. You see, there should be some deliberate measures because ankrankrane there or a businessman just as we say say the private businessman or ye kind of say or ye profit oriented enti kwan bi obefa so a 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
3: yeah
8: and then the government no deliberately I mean just say do they even think about us abai ko eya omo dwune timamufo ho and what have they been thinking about. Basisi egwei. I don't know basisi. I remember quite some time. Ni ese egunkran a. Ensuo e top bruno a ebi sese ni ade.
3: Mhm.
8: Enti ye ntimi deploy sa basisi ma ne mfaye kwan so. 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Se individual no eye bibi no hu sa ban so obi. 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But when we leave it to the private man,
3: yeah.
8: So nunkwa ne operate ya, or your profit oriented entity, a kwai bi a wo so faso a, obe make profit kese no, obe faso. Especially where yemfa yemra no, yemfa nyadwuma.
3: Yeah, it's because yemfi yemra ni nyadwuma.
8: Enti
3: eno ane the problem.
8: You see,
3: Abrajum, that's the problem because when you go to UK and others now, Europe ni adia, there are private companies that only certain even with health system no.
8: Yes.
3: Your private
8: yes.
3: Your regulatory will come.
8: That's right.
3: Your regulatory will come. Who ti mi akatua kra so otu anipa no. You can't pay less than that. But they will have more. You bet me a fa obi kura na sika ya de man kura less than minimum wage. The country's minimum wage. Oko catch the wine. But those places in their systems are obi to me a complain through a you have effective action against that you know.
8: That's right.
3: It obi to me.
8: That's right.
3: But when you come here, odu kwa so anwa je license.
8: Wage is simple kura.
3: License will be na ahaban shimu a. Ene ya se mahaban shimu dia se passengers ye comfortable se na wo ko beyond speed limit se o ye dey e ti kwa dru wono oh passengers mo ye okay obi wo complain before ni penetrate but all red lines is obi biem.
8: That's right.
3: Ahaban wum.
8: That's right.
3: That's our problem.
8: But also driver for no tia se me kase me nuanom ye nimu na ye adwuma ye nimu a
3: yeah
8: dia mentia mentia me bo mu din me kase omo hwe ni ye ni se now emra no aye se I don't abey emra no ye be se emra no be ye adwuma. Police if also so omo halase mo no the LI specify say ene police ni any who kwai so be drive any license
3: yeah
8: oni who kwai so be jo license enti say omo didi enye edi mo na mo ba ye ho a ye ne be kan mo amamo but also mo so mo he say there e wo say mo ye no mo so mo ye enti ye ka de mo ye mo nya de ye so ye ka so that we can fight for you when it comes say police for no ever say omo etinche mo nsa enti the police ni jina kwa so a ontimi oni hu kwan according to the new law no say obeje license no matter the rank can it credit
3: yes say we ne say obe provide our license number.
8: That's right.
3: Eji obi obi say our license number say otimi abeje mi abama.
8: That's right.
3: Ah.
8: Can it credit ne say eye oy inspector and rank of inspector which major license but now
3: police
8: oni hu kwan so obeje license no. The only thing you have to do is the your license number no for two phone so we be say so where is your license now abobo license number no man that's all enti munya de mumo for mu dear say the beya yesu betimi aka bia mamo
3: na
8: ko ba ne say mumo nya mu dear na police force so di dim a we can't speak for you
3: yeah
8: ya be sere mu say mo fa nya dwuma because ye nyina ye sorry a edwa kro na na ekomu edwa kro na ekomu be obebi a wo ko to aduane edi no e ho na me so me ko enti say wo anya wo dear ye no so bi so di jina wa. Why now complain at you? Please, we are not in a banana state. Your money, it dem run a yejuma.
3: Yeah.
8: Kanene nyamra ene. It is law. Now it is law.
3: Sure.
8: It is here said dem run a yejuma.
3: Right.
8: Okay.
3: Thank you very much. Kwabran Pretrim in our training can.
5: Oh, yeah! Come on!
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5: Emuadi.
3: All right, then, the spokesperson for National Chief Imam, Mayor Sheikh Shaibu Amiyao, if I got it right, Arimiyao. Okay, the way I'm spelling it, I know. I'm a M, A-R-M. 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invited that imam no and we hoping to have a thorough investigation as to sir asemna all cano baby be kura wa church refria bedru amani pe bi ho a wetu yenya engagement with them on that concept no a e bi to me I to one am because a national security issue which needs to be I mean handled very seriously but enra me keep mention of him say menkasa yin mu no on the imam's issue no yewo obi ana odo 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say nanka omo reach out just to make me know say it's not UTI dawa and so of course UTI dawa that mentioned enra I had a conversation with him a very nice gentleman we had a lengthy conversation now UTI dawa and the concept and the knowledge in Islam no na just say adia na all kano e chere say kremosun no ankasa no ebi mu ho a enchreche no mu hia so mu nya kwa animu omu won chreche ni nyitsu woni 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sometimes said ye omu sisua doctrine no efri mu no there's a challenge into no I think UTI dawa stands a chance of say empenifo betwe na ben na wetumi aka ho ama ma hu how to train some of these scholars who want to come out it is a papa winum na omo me make such offensive comments na bit me cause violence away your system nim no very very important inti UTI dawa anopei I believe that obesum 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
8: So we pɛni.
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9: Jane. Did you consider running for president?
6: I knew that question. The way you were giving all kinds of listen, that's my response. We worked very very hard at our manifesto. It took a number of years. Our methodology was demanding. And our presidential candidate then took the lead. He had the speak out tour, if you remember.
9: Yeah.
6: Poor man, going around the country, engaging people. We followed when we did the manifesto. People volunteered. Mm. And I want to use this medium to thank them. People flew to Accra. From people drove just coming to share ideas.
3: Prof Nana Jane Opoku Ajeman, mesan abaso mesan ba me ya koso o kansim pi na ye dimu nko mo ahwe adwen a etetri ti ema oka ensem a okay, but Concern Drivers Association of Ghana, a driver phone kabo mu ku bi e wo mai mu PRO customer for David Agbado e wo ahoma no so na ye ne enko twetwe enko mo. David, good morning.
10: Me nua me je oso da ase
3: neti sey.
10: Yeah,
3: the group wants it. David, me say we are aware say GPRTU for one more akasa say a buying cushion or dema a driver for FFM fa mu ebu one who two Ghana cities no. Enuntino one who ni say. Ese transport fare yetutu nyina no ye suspende nti ana nka mo pese mo tutu nyina mo suspende, but asentu ade no drivers no odnam kru mu a yatum a emra no so kire se agise nka transport ministry no any 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
10: 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Why am I saying this? Emra na VIP any OE eto lorry famu pe ena asani ema wei nyina e sha ase because ye nyina ye ko ne age atu se Accra to Kumasi, this is the approved fare. Accra to Sunyani, this is the approved fare. Na GPRTU and GRTCC assigned on behalf of all the drivers in Ghana and our drivers unions in Ghana. But say ubi mo fe omo pepe mu na omo to asentia die mu a me wa ye ni omo nyina na wo terminal ba ko a it will force me to do the same into the edi ba ye ni.
3: But the reason a driver for OP no a de tumu sisi no what you said. One, mwaka se omu VIP phone ya di fwa yenti, so you do. But adene se petrol, eda mudi jina so petrol ni diesel na mudi jina so se ya tum inti musu mu tum. But at the end of the day, abayinu Asia Transport Union so ne se, now, two Ghana cities no we ye free, so ama Transport Union, mwa jia tum, GPRT ya confirm se, ninti mwa suspende planned increment no. 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
10: minua efa ho pa
3: se no de twem
10: min twem mu onim emre aso se ana emre ye wo mu sesie yi emre ne se ye to lorry pay mu emre ye te lorry pay so 14 cities, 99 passwords. And at this war, and I yet a lorry fare, so 15.5 pesos. And right, yet, so no VIP ni other transport operators, no, or man, two or more, yes, no, no more, that's what you're 120 now. But we are forced to comply, and I comply here. All of a sudden, who has started to issue to a cost rope, and or more, two, we are all drivers. We buy from the same filling station. We buy from the same pumps. So why would somebody charge above mine? And you know, I did hear mu. And I yeah, you know, I'm also in a crowd. So I can't know. You know, I'm on a station. My boy didn't come back. And you see, I did hear mu. Now see, I'm in Oka City. Nanka fuel. And I this, I was say a town of 19 cities, any 20 cities.
3: Mm-hmm.
10: And I on my penny, 2 cities a trip.
3: Mm-hmm.
10: 2 cities now where you free mono, they are very good initiative. But and so said I was say a ban in Kebe Drew Bears 14 cities, 99 persons now. The Becca say and the Dada na so new. You see how many okay say the lowest no I have 16 cities, 79 persons. Ah yes are oil. The rest I have 17 cities. And she say I have 17 cities here. Plus, now 14.99 Let us say 2 cities go for have a torso. What you say? In percentage wise, no, so no, about 10%, no. Meanwhile, any fuel and component, and they share the two lorry frame. You share spare parts, you share fuel, you share lubricant, you share your friend inflation. Now you share Kratasem, EBA, DVLA, insurance, assembly stickers and assembly papers in Yinano. You share any area here. Many of us say assembly are by 30%. DVLA are controlled by 30%. DVLA, the idea, you don't even quantify it 30%. Because people be able to come from delinquency. And look at the area, you are crying, say, what are you crying? So we paper who and now one yet now the edges so now require a 80 cities. It is a 10 days over multiply 80 cities by 10 days. No, next is Cadu Dua over Betria addition to the 30%. No,
3: but
10: and you know, Sanya may win in an effect and the editor or repay move. You know, swap or so,
3: but David. GPRTU, transport union, one more and so agent, one more, any abiding kitaho, and mamu. If your leaders are already any more co, I evaluate DVL as a more okay, or my evaluate spare pass as a dollar and a spare pass on level, and I said, yes, it's here, or my evaluate in some okay, in there who say, I buy me 2 cities near enough for them to suspend the increment here. I didn't see no more was here. One more pay a big increase.
10: Minia, yeah, pay an idiot. May come on with the case here. So, yeah, increase it fair. But the main part around is here to say, party, and can I say, yeah, increase it fair?
3: What's the new increase it fair?
10: Yeah, increase it fair.
3: No, but Moncroft for EJ.
10: Minia, I am no correct.
3: Station, I would use a station or moji.
10: A bimoji, I your authorities are. Or more, I want to make sure that these things must not happen.
3: So,
10: a dear way, and I was saying, Yahoo, may you debate as nation, may you not put my cigarette because a dear way, a bear security threat as a Ghana. Who call all the bus stops in Ghana? Last, me pay visit to Kumasi, me who say Kumasi, so I shall see.
3: Mm-hmm.
10: Who call take one more, who be mujina one more? Ah, omu lodu cars. Ah, omu nyen kwa fuwa, also omu lodu cars, no. But omu no omu determine price, ni ma drivers, no. Omu shun omu jisika wa drivers, no. Sadi yewe, a national security threat. Ya kaka, ye hu, akra hadiye.
3: These
10: issues and are resolved into that incremental. You know, our bus stops, no. The Oko terminals are me ne wukasa si siye, I'm speaking from La Paz Terminal.
1: Mm-hmm.
10: Fe biye ni waye increase, tema eye 16 cities, eye 16 na ne yeje. 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Ewo ye sisi, eye terminal La Paz Terminal. But utra La Paz ya na wuko we nim kakra. Guru boys no mujina kwa esu no. Omo je unapproved aya report what you are here so the thing is not the unions that are doing it but rather those that doesn't belong to union and some of the replicant drivers omo no moye sadia
1: quite surprising say unions no be kwa ko shia ne aka say omo suspend but be ko station I'm talking about lorry station ahodo onye omukra e ne nam kwan ho no there are station a obekwa ko faka no yesi ya tum because ya to petrol there all under unions okomampon se ya omo free insuta e de e bai ebi omo atutum bi under unions e joso station bi atutum omo ya under unions and all these union leaders no as e no anything wrong with it most more report to the but you need sanctions be a modern search and profile no as a union
10: minia aseba okan eye no fre but maybe so say just so say ya okay union ben and increase the transport fare no be tell boy na eye union ben because say station no more increase here obi union no no I don't know whether it's consent because the reason why I'm using consent is that consent me union.
1: No, I hope crowd your consent you.
10: Yeah. So it is the unions that are doing it. The unions have name. We should mention and then deal with it.
1: Agwado, NT say niabei, you ban a day.
10: Minya, niabei. I was saying in a Yisiwukumia, maybe Yisiye. This is just the beginning. The reason why Amika said this is just the beginning is that, as I said, I'm going to dance here. I'm going to dance here. I'm going to dance here. Now you think, oh, hey, normal. But you see, I'm going to say, who got bus stop, not for passenger back, Kumpua. The original was about the 20 cities. They were backed up now for passenger. No, passenger now for no private 5 cities and 6 cities. But also say was the 20 cities. Book of are the rest man, you know, and are the rest you know. And they have so ever him. That's the way you can report. So, and on a Adjimua and the bus station, the Grand Cacrano. The bus, the engineer, so on one. Ghana beba be yet to say yenua Nigeria for Nigeria for war price omo dia no pa eno mo odi omo dia wia eno mo odi omo dia nyume ye mpese bi be si Ghana ye transport me en bi yen sorry to dia na ye ni ehu juma at the nation
1: right me da se come bibi o David yam fawo si ya nyame ya do me be sa kasa
10: mimi ya me da se
1: okay David Agwado, Concerned Drivers Association PRO, and yene ne kwa chuchu yenko, mwono, inti wuti mwuse, omanwa, inti diaye ni jina ya polisi fuwa na mbebo wae, ni aye no, polisi fuwa, tu wudi 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

0: 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di ho aduma ti me ya so beside the act if I look at that and stress come here and so I do sense me e wa police for can say extra headmaster no grow le force no and the name of the certain you see one wo mo area so it be this as me see up for me da e be die school no jam the sharp one so wo mo samre bi o no na e go dia e dey come no be say say ena you see me ka say na say update as a ba o cts certain school no and say some of the new.
1: All right. Pozo ya dasi anope.
0: Yo, na kiawa bisu ta we kire, eno so a adie ba ko a eno so sere ko so e wo adanse somena. 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Eye wo mo ensem. Awo dialectic no wo se sene ni pe. Ena private developer no so about the circuit here, the local say, will be a year the Juma, then there. And Penisho mentioned me at Kakura in Kusiaga. I'm a Juma, if one or any conservative is to be, I should resist one say. Some Penisho and Rasa, so I'm a memoir, or the Jama Juma Apo. A home, and that district in India, Boston side, the one for like the 20 walk at Dalton Northern, a home and one for general. Some plan your only yet at the man, but I didn't mind almost as one of the green, a home and the yellow. 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
1: 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election now. You must see my story again. And in the scene, if you open it, you watch it, it's going to be here. Only one point of the first of the time. And people who couldn't be here, put a prophet as a community member. Would be a spiritualist be here. Kung fu be here. So for me, I was so happy. Epa, the prophet as a community member can. Only in 2 beckons. Then you may have to ma. 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
0: Okay.
1: Oh, sir, and we are not some parents, you know. Ghana for only being a mono. And yes, we are so. So, when you see to when you are, you look into Munkomo. We are a one, sir, only dear. Who only said 8 years beyond a bank system?
0: Mm-hmm.
1: But it was soon soon. A dear son of Rabbi Canada time. But when one comes to the intro, 2013, meaning, sir, what another back, meaning, saw them the back Sunday and some other papa kind.
0: Yeah.
1: And they two in a dear pretty water. Open it 2013, the person who say, you tell, sir, election, him in a young coupon, the singing there. There was that in the party at here. Open it. Yet no one was ready on me. Oh, fear, I'll show you. Oh, I know what you want to make us a branch of the whole India. When I hear you to throw in the bag, and you again know that I'm making you the path on the candle. A bravo friend is going in here. Because a idea is so soon to me. 2013, the man I'm portrayed as a old man, Pastor, the best friend can be said. When you say, or can you need it? What about the Kinagana Konyako? And you are my own PP. Now, or can you need your Babano? And you know that your problem is not. Name him over the public, your Kiribi. Sir, I beg your Kiribi or Befano. Or can you need to be in a Juma? Yes, or cry. Or the Pussy. Sir, I beg your Kiribi. And the Babak Fan and name. And you should make a mention to it. If you know the man, you make the massa political party in the co position. When it's that time, not your papa Nanado, or maybe your papa Baunia as the vice president, the video is there. 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
1: 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So, what's in the show? If you go social media, near ignorance, meaning, say, it be a weird bizarre, a crime. Because me, the minister of what I can, and I'm a smidious care woman, son, I can make me a gap, now because of the
0: chimney.
1: Opening the student, quite say, who the other direction? Grass. Who didn't send me a person to the student? 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
0: Reverend Nana Mensa Ufori. What do you say?
1: Me ni yeye me so pani. Sir, no pictures you want me to be sending your home. You better bow on him.
0: Wow.
1: Enti eye me. 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
0: Mm.
1: Ni je o mo mo de se. 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And you need and they can see him.
0: But Reverend Anna Menzel Fori, Etrono, Etrese, Christumpu, said ye yao no, Ebro no, ni adin, ya uro ye no seja, for one fums watcher on wooden de oyo. 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
0: but sir
1: not jumpare that to your IGP only sentiment you should take method you are coming in correct open if you have seen a prophet that the cold bempa can't pass fast forward what's the prophet as a president after I want to hear it you need to know about if you want a man you see order from above say I'm finding cost writing cross of any entry writing cross on see I'm supposed to pass 10 minutes and go down because we are self to look at him and papa coming to me open it to me prophet as a president one year to you the entire 1 year to you open it to me will be court. Abra entry in the statement.
0: Imagine the statement.
1: Okanun said, you are the prophet as a golden part. Eko jina court. I remind him. Abra entry in the statement. You are for court 1 year. But for 1 year, I'm trying to move it in the statement.
0: Well, yeah, any public notice from him say yeah, and his statement. So that one, they won't have my name, and we cannot attest to that fact. Say, yeah, bet you will be, but it would be our own our catch rate. You ain't meaning who I dance here as a station.
1: Yeah, everything that I am saying, you can take it to say a prophet is going to banner because I know what I'm saying.
0: Right, but quickly, me brain into my me and wrap on it up like this. Yenya prophecies bia prophet Owusu Bempa et a campaign, including 2018. The prophecies bia no can say first lady be I mean that year, and unfortunately, fortunately for us, nyame eje sa. I mean, yeah, first lady si nina ama ya antiboni bia until I think last year. And Abibisa ACA from 2018 to last year. Now another one, so His Excellency John Dramani Mahama prophecy by own to me my president da. In fact, listen to this.
4: Yeah, Papa John Dramani Mahama. And ya gana for an entwa ba manu. Bribi si ama bribi ama can to say king.
5: Now it is not because Ghanaians do not want to vote for JDM. But the fact is that something has happened, and by virtue of what happened, there is a mark on him, like the mark on King.
4: Obi say, oh, so nya 6 million. Enti, edi anetre se, oh man, hey, minianu. Obe jina 1,000 times, obe lusu 1,000 times.
0: Enti, Reverend, utiye weya, but JDM, Abeye president currently. Nyame enti means sana jine nyedi ya wope ema MPP4. 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
1: Ope ni ti. 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
0: Ok. 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
1: JDM. Ase si otipi. Timi ya president. Weye after 2020 election.
0: Yeah.
1: When one of us said, when we are talking about the prophet Isaac Ozibempa concerning the election. Opinion of the Tina Casa Papani Muni and San Wakin. So here, the only fear or say, JDM, and never done upon them, they will be pleased to you soon to me. Now, and that, I am more thing. I
0: Okay. Reverend.
1: Number na wahu ever fun any police over the max no more than a point star na jono e die na ko mu koyem o si adoye any na so so benkwa e confront wo ma o mu so mo nfiri wa o mo bo mu tie ko ni ona 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you to answer me. Not Solomon. I'm dealing with them. It's not the
0: Okay.
1: Jesus in book.
0: Reverend Nana Mensofori, Yedasi Anopay. All right. That was Reverend Nana Mensah Ofori, Associate Pastor Dema Prophet Usubempa. Kwabran prechu uti omukras omukasa anese pa.
6: Omukasa
0: se. 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
6: dia. 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
0: Yase. But you know, said your kind. Omukasa free hu sunsun. You know.
6: Ahukwa. Yefesi omukasa free sunsun oyate. Because we know me kasa me come adrian. Even my thing that I'm disrespecting him, but yeah, in front to influence you are.
0: So
6: almost
0: so why
6: oh yes, if I want to speak to this fact, may deflating in our end, cause baby, yes, but I just don't want to do that because wedding ring, papa. Said the bear, I wanted the beche. Said the bear engagement ring, you know. Yes, sure. But we say yes. You will come. The day she assume. The day 2 and 3 and 9. No, me. The man you want your friend. No. In the Aurora.
0: Yeah.
6: And the echo. We don't cry out. Ajegano, first floor. Golden building dining hall. Puma floor station. Chair hall. 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Only Robert and Sons. 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
6: Omo ni family depo ni di biya ni mu. Ewa Liberty Force Station wa.
0: Right. Thank you very much, kwa bina amprechung nunu na uti nengkano. 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Why? I've already done that and done the correction. 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Ejumani di umwa. from so bit me aba, and of course that is what we supposed to do. And you know, yeah, Canada. And thank you very much too for the reminder. Damisha, who do us now? Right, Abuja, you need come. Hello. Major Osumini. All right. Ami. Hello. Okay. Hello.
7: Awoko.
0: Minia.
7: Pache.
0: Pejosu.
7: Bra Penny. Tafuni na bra.
0: Right, bra.
7: I made word drag great dances.
0: Okay.
7: Awoko for Islam of an opinion from my fancy ama, me papa so for black one. A craft doctor, Utimo papa papa papa. Now, when you're me and look like that, you're not fair for me, yeah. I did them.
0: Yeah.
7: And pinning for dear pan or moya family. You see, I would take a dear pan of the four Ghana Sulu. You say, you see, Kuano, who could be because you're Juma Pana Uba, Boqua, the Kaukunya in Yuna, Danica is cut. So, if you're best lap by no fair castle on the crowd, Marka Fabet, maybe a big boom, let the year Juma. Let's say brothers will be done or more yenwa. A bet was in there. Nene make a cap on. I'm ordering. I can say three, and there's one with it. And yes, say, say, three to me, do free to this year to do so. Let Boa, a bomber say, big, Nina, Bano, so soon you'll be free. Not that I'm the same perpetrator. Now, hopefully, Yamian Lucas and my enemy one of her, so for you, Subempa, a cap out in me. On one casa le ding a yi a mosra, a gu ye ma pini dada nana kufuado, a trim, I di guabe demu, and we shi gu ni trim se na le nam le nim. 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
0: Okay, thank you. 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Head office, no, Buakwa, Kunso, Mankranso, Mpasaso, Pokukrum, Swame, Takwa Makro, Tepa, and Arioso, Ube Home for 0209-981-752. 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
8: Order number 1, I'm working secretary, order number 3, I do for quick in second vice, order number 3, for second country.
9: Akoko, I'm here soon, Jintamo.
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0: Yeah.
9: Akoko, I'm here come in him, no. Eba efes eh awu ambache ku fibu achi nyanko fa danfo
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9: 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Any men woman decided you went to a phone call for any dinner in your city. I thought that I remember say, I sent the region here, Cassa. Baby, I don't know for any mate before you be. Look at the daddy, I am money when two from free at the WC high school dance here. Friend, the Asia and Edge. Look at woman, he said, Yanka Sansu, maybe.
0: Okay,
9: I said, you said your son, Yamimo, after Rebels, Osman Padiano. Eh, I saw for one of the old woman cannot walk or walk. Then, MPP, I do with you here. Tampen in four way will be to send the I was the other woman, Kakaono. And I'll be the same. I'm off for Niao. And the MP, NDC. I saw one there. NDC, the NDC, come on. NDC all the way, Manager Regional Minister.
0: Okay, thank you very much. Kunlugana Limited in Uchu Capsule, now Badron Swanton Tens, if you take a free trade by my son, Kebby, Mr. Kyono Buabema, Bedruma, and Pembi, BIA, Fire, Babanzin tablet, and Mujan near Frisani, 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Now talk calculator, they are Victory Assured Calculators, Victory Air Calculators, SHS Ahodwo ni nyine busu or leading bookshops Ahodwo ni nzubi nye biye tumi ato branches ne dosu. 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businesses a hold war and the educated community a Emmanuel edimu akotene pa bibia ekoyie na she no so se Ghana Academy of Arts and Science ema opportunity see best celebrity ema wonu abo mo hu modern 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GAAS-GH.org na ehunsenka ye nyina wo nominations no ye bia Friday be close on the 14th of August 2026 open hunsenka ye bia so a 0302772002 0302772002 a den opese okoje ma award wana na Kamara bejum.
10: Akwa mvino
0: yenko yenko with the said oy man. 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
10: Remove your shit.
0: Collins, remove your shit. 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Eh ye bese hia. Power Sports at was Richard Onina Pamfo Ekrado. Abante no so wodi ne na yesi fam. 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Ei.
10: Hey, where you go there, Doji? Ya chino.
0: Kwame Medase. My yemfa we in chum quickly. I think say we ye Barbara Opuku. Oye Juma wa Prade Asunaba Girls Service Station. And then your birthday. Ya mawa happy birthday okropon insha wa wadano suna onye okese pa one of your staff osuwa ma happy birthday but the name is coded inti echi ukiki ni beba why nyami insha wa wadano
10: kawanye
0: inkase maba
10: iku iya no wai
0: asina nkoma timini na odiska kwa branche Jeff abuaje kwa ame kuna edu Yvonne and of course ukukusiku asanka de boyos man Jimmy Agla the godfather nyami insha wa ya aduma ya besa anso eshi ebiem ya I love you. Take care of yourself.
11: There's a lot of factors, and like I said, this one is a concern of not just me as MD, but as a concern of the board, and it resulted in strategic changes. And we to find the right human resource to support us, because the performance, we need the human resource to achieve that.
12: And I'm also not interested in wholesale recruitment. I personally say that there shouldn't be the need to sign more players. We have our youth players there. Some of them have matured the point that they can be brought into. But it's a big task because it's something that we have been doing that people have continued to criticize us. Wholesale transfer, wholesale recruitment. So the assumption out there that, oh, they have their money, they have their money, they have their money. But the financial obligation in running a football club like Kotoko is so huge that without external support or without support from supporters, and once the crowd is thick, that is what will attract the sponsor to.
13: Also. But the fans say you should also give them quality to be able to attract them.
12: How do you get quality?
13: If you don't have money.
12: If you don't have money. What should be our contribution as supporters? We brought in or we reviewed the Fabrice and Sos project. How far have you gone with it? How many people have subscribed so far? How many of us attend our matches?
14: Acá para la derecha para Xavi, asistencia de Xavi, Mesca para la derecha para Messi, Messi, Messi, Messi, Messi, Messi, Messi, Messi, Messi, immense Messi, encara Messi, encara Messi, encara 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gol, gol, gol, gol, gol, gol, gol, gol, gol, gol, gol, gol, gol, gol, gol,
15: gol, gol, gol, gol, gol, gol, gol, gol, gol, gol, gol, gol, gol, gol, gol, gol, gol, gol, gol, gol, gol, gol, gol, gol, gol, gol, gol, gol, gol, gol, gol, gol, gol, gol, gol, gol, gol, gol, gol, 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
1: Nshia Power Sports, enye ntietemu, enye teni, enye dedeyo, ene enye kotoko one has one. Name them authentic analysis, aye nam su esunyadye, na ye chile yadu. Nshia Power Sports, number one.
2: 938, insurance 04.730, for mamu nina ache, ya tina sidi agwere mwisam, ade bramo kope msa dumi yenu ababo. 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At the Amamo. And to join you live on Facebook. In someone's old 4.7 from Oba. They did kind of share no one like it. Who we are. No one got a message in a home. Gabby Trump, the ever common in your bar. Messages in the name of kind. At the Amamo Samson on YouTube. And your InShot TV. YouTube InShot TV. Also, no. Or subscribe here. Now, what got a message in a home. Now, you can kind of. At me at the Amamo. I would you know so. We are the Tuesday edition of InShot Guitar Passports. 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Raising tear has to show me to me mono and it's your cobb and yet to me the moon some and the abram has to show on motto for now. Club of Banners is a garka and then you say no abyssia kai and the ama a gar cut off for and also your cobb it mean come on at the abemano. This and many more in someone's 04.434 Yatinas Yatinji edition. Yabobo nini na anona edi ebom. 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
3: 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We'll be waiting for the response.
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Dear Curtis Eka. 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
7: bundle
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10: 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Edum Obiba JK Building, opposite Prudential Bank, Ewa Akraso, Madina Zongo Junction, Techiman, opposite Techiman Palace, Kasoa, Takradi Station, and Atemali, Abuabu Station, and our market, opposite Ghana Commercial Bank. 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
8: 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You can confirm and so you're the update, you know, at the event. We are training and why and tempana fee, what training, and what's on us, what training and now, what comment in a banner, yakin canning now, at the amount of child also, you're showing your life on YouTube and on Insure TV, Insure TV on YouTube handle. But all training at the end of it to me, I come here, pa. Now, with him, some Manchester United, a cocker didn't come a cracker, now almost over here, another midfielder. 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

0: 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Woman numbers 03025500096 and sweat my boy now when your product and yes yes with them now and sweat my boy pana. 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How many MTDD office and answer Echo Bank? And they tell him, "Chow, my number is 0256-330-075 and answer 0200-281-089. When your last Star Enterprise, now we must show it to me. I'm born now, no pay you pay. And the back ABC Games, you know, young kasi ABC Diana, yadi aye akadia. We for a phone and what dollar star 262 has. 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We select 3 letters. Yeah, do I know? 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And now could I wait or Momana Fano and yes Arsenal for Omidin Bay Kalumu. 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No, Mammy quality commanded them. 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A bit 20 million. And then come back across from in second. Oh, let you come, Maddie, then I'm a pay me catch a jamal. Nancy Atikohana. And your cobisa, Diego Pablo Simeone. Another Mekato, sir, Papano. In what? Nano da, we move every year South Korea, but we are do. I'm not just so opera or no. It's a vacation kakra. Do you know kakra? There 2 days be a son or better channel or return. It's not that I'm in second, sir. 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
1: 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Open striker obi tin ama goals ah. Ah de bia me kasa we one striker I don't know say clubs in the Henu say dey you. A long overdue grass. So we such a wonderful striker. Se Barcelona enya Atletico Madrid striker. I think ono ebitimi a good replacement for a team now. 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All right. Yen to do medium so 4.5 FM na abega forba transfers here na fi. 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
1: Okay.
2: 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Tamana Edu eye Arsenal mo sporting director no. Na Tim Lewi eye omo executive vice chairman. Which obegye de se the office of the technical director offered Bruno Guimaraes to Mikel Arteta say oh yeah me for that e also mo kotono ba so that time he was 24 years na omo shaw bantie na onimbo ofi Brazil na obibia obetimi e dey abeka Arsenal team no ama team no e improve Mikel Arteta si Davi onye convince se abrantie no betimi abayet enti he went against that decision. That is the reason why Bruno Efri Leon aba Premier League no amba Arsenal ne mo ko Newcastle because Arteta na Newcastle for dey almost say omo be to abrantie no enti sen kenka edu any team Lewin kwa dia nka Bruno Guimaraes se kwa bo Arsenal nye ne. Now after 4.5 years we are in 2026. Bruno is wearing the Arsenal jersey not under any different coach under Mikel Arteta. Enti me yesho so bi o tie bi a request to bo san say after 4.5 years e dia na Mikel Arteta mu afi dia
1: all of us are
2: going to convince say Abrante ne mbra Rich. Last 4.5 years now Bruno Guimaraes abo game no. We be unborn of France oh. We are born within the league and Mikel Arteta womb. On initial or sharing matches against other opponents. Bruno Bayern no. Unbabo Newcastle ni ye keke womb. We are rising out to become the captain of Magpies for no. In terms of Premier League experience, say oh, in terms of maturity in the game, him say oh, and apart from the bona obono or sudden leadership, I can won into Eddie Howe, a year and a captain at Newcastle. Now, me GDP say. Mikel Arteta share in the team now or not, he will be concerned about one person in the engine room. And the concern will be that at no point within the season, and I'm not a person or my brand tenagina home a cry, or not play a bit of it in a cassette, we bet my baby shimmy ye, jumani ye, Eddie Amami. Mikel Arteta is one seven making. Bona declares Edema Arsenal. Whether as a moment box to box, whether in a situation where opens to Obabo DM, no, and in the general midfield attribute now, one rich last season, Sena Osha Arsenal squad new dear, and then so when you will be said, on Yina Homo be mabo. And the Abrante and kept on adding up to match times. Game bia Arsenal obu bia declaration bo. Kobasa. And to me since in query, I knew say one position Arsenal will do whatever it takes to bring declaration back up will be sa position, you know. Because omun ti ma Abrante and toso no born said on your machine. Now, then the next idea I was also and say, okay, Bruno Guimaraes no, or Bonobo to say declarize, and there's a little bit of difference. Difference, you know, declarize because of starting the ball, Bopa as a defensive midfielder, you know, without the ball, or you're more aware defensively, etching Bruno.
3: but which under no circumstances na over say two players are the same

one person in the engine room. And the concern will be that at no point within the season, and I'm not a person or my brand energy in a home a cry, or not play a bit of it in a cassette, we'll be to my baby shimmy, you money ye, and your mommy. She can rise once I'm making. Born out declarize Edema Arsenal. Whether acts or movement box to box, whether in a situation where opens or bubble DM, no, and in the general midfield attributes now, one rich last season, send Oshas and a squad new dear. A day so when you will be said, on you know, home will be mobile. Until Abrantian kept on adding up to match times. Game bia na obu bia the crisis yebo ko basa enti me season ni kwere I knew say one position Asna will do whatever it takes to bring the crisis back up will be sub position, you know, because omun ti ma Abrantian no toso no born said on your machine. Now, then the next idea I will pass on share and say, okay, Bruno Guimarães, no, or Bonne Bo to say declarize, and there's a little bit of difference. Difference, you know, declarize because of starting the ball, Bopa as a defensive midfielder, you know, without the ball, or you're more aware defensively, etching Bruno. But which under no circumstances na over case two players are the same. It be new yase. So we can say we any pepper send you wait here in Derby. Edia obi be obi a blue bakoso kaka. Obi subu obi be no so to sini bakoso kaka. But one thing sad declarize ne elite defensive awareness no. Enti me en ha Bruno. Argument in the brain, he say, Rich, without the ball, Bruno Guimarães associate those players in Libya. He tries as much as possible to help with defensive duties. In the area, we need the class of declarations about seeing your defensive duties as a midfielder. But once the guy is willing to do it, enough to bring him into the team. Now, so what are asking a team number ye pa? In their midfield dynamics, you know, Anya require the latter stages of the season, you know, you say Maslow Skelly, na Mikel Arteta wanted to turn him into a DM. Already there's Zubimendi. And see, a bad DM in the party as Zubimendi, Maskelly, a bad box to box, nah. It was virtually declarized, pe. The rest, ASR, yes. Ufo bi se Mikel Merino betimi abo 8 no, obetimi abo 10 no. But Mikel Merino is too soft when it comes to defensive abilities. Oh, yeah, very very soft. Enti obi omumu sa balance na, obeka se oyɛ clearly a box to box in the declaration pe. Odegaard mount as a mount. Se ko etani ni mwana e kwasa free loan by on mount ade no. Down and they will not give you that. I'm going to mother me attackers, crying wingers. And see, that is where Arsenal are strengthening. You know? And Rich, that is how you build an elite team. You continue to strengthen. Maka said, the principle of transfer, and they say, play a bia wokoko fana be biano, must come and improve your team. And Obien will be to me a question say, Bruno Guimarães eba Arsenal only improve Arsenal team no. And see, probably Mikel Arteta got it right about the timing. I was say Guimarães eba. Now and me monitor show no. And I'm just a fifty see as a basuni and said I'm serious with William Alvarez. And that's me argument they say as he a drag it transfer in the door. Na meka bibi sabte obu omitirim meka o ponche Chelsea for ne kakra na me try say me ko me pese me she Chelsea transfers o maye nan.

0: say no me busa mo say when last na Chelsea were involved in high profile transfer di me cast me mind and so mkofa Enzo Fernandez from Benfica who prepare for Benfica they are selling club they will sell it to you quick no matter how high almost somebody be joe on that time you know me business at home bread and mkofa Moses Casado if you Brighton Brighton is a selling club who is kind of bad on the town player now man. So I was let me say when was the last time a Chelsea called player before a 18 minutes before on one shed I know my guess on beton but Chelsea ended up buying that player and see if you were
1: Enzo didn't say drag a kaka
0: oh to play a few Benfica now Benfica on the sense can oh oh did Eddie I ain't not here who to on the town amount look ya me come harder and we've kept on saying it Atletico Madrid stands in say Alvarez it's not for sale sa onye for sale no and you just verbal I've been telling you a contract to 2030 2030 reach you want 2026 so 2030 is the next 4 years oh we you know I got 500 million euros buy our clothes enti enye Barcelona na air drag you the situation emma won't mean you rather than to play your cars away chilling kitten kitten enti who unlock it doorway no unlock in kakan last time Rebecca Chiao said they could to acquire or to call Madrid Cronomono was not to seal any move was to give an impression to camp of Julian Alvarez say yeah that's so Emma Musa moral support and said do whatever it takes to bring us to the table now any Indian and say even when our Brighton was on holidays now Obebe Nwano and was starting to say catch and go for so Mimi kui Monday mi ko duro pe me se me ni Diego Simeone ko di nkomo na me ka che ne se me sire no omo na konya na oni mpanyin fo nkasa na omo ntimi ni baso na nsi nkonya na omo ntom na me nko na rich a man je ni bedu Monday a situation ma ti eri so yesi ko ji se wo ko ibiza oko holidays okay, Marine is also where I'm meeting you because you are also called holidays. It is somewhere, Emma. From sport to mundo, muni obia, or yeah, any update story be on whatever I say. Only a brand tenant camp, Edin Goma, a brand tenant catch you almost say, okay, players no go to a more team, no. Any more share more team in the environment, you know, and a brand tenant catch you almost say, Emma Mom from an in Thomas for this season. Na me media code e me pese me free club ni moko. Na me disappointment and say Diego Simeone ma catch we say me ba me no onkobo. Na o hu say me ba na so sometime me na so ko Ibiza akwa ko di holidays. Enti e ya ma kwana gye di say ah. Asem ko fo no pese e o money no eye back and forth as o money ni di ntetete. Which beyond ntetete no. Obi bi say say Atletico Madrid no na unye ni dasu and so I didn't say obetina club no macha why didn't you sign a long term contract sir because so contract be 2030 there rich it doesn't make sense for you to agitate and say I want to leave the club now
1: and you 1 year be
0: what and you 2 years be and you even 3 we are talking about 4 years Narich, you see, sadly when you're gonna hang on a 2 year, sir, contract na you sign a long term. Na ye de bibia taro hon say oh, but you sign contract ni we and there were verbal agreements say within this long term no.
1: So
0: say when your club be a me pa, pay for betia sa mama ko. Now the moment you get into that situation, no, especially when Julian Alvarez Argentina Austria ebo giwe ya okoka se o ono no obese o fi club ni mo kwa enko fasi ah o ya sa wonya professional na later ne come back as o kan sa because there's a gentleman agreement attached to his contract. Now between the paper contract any the idea no asa obo no, which one is superior? The one who says asa sign no,
1: when the document
0: is more superior.
1: The idea no aka there
0: every query ba kon ko o sha obo no free club ni mo kwa. We've seen that before. When sporting directors are saying conformable, by the time the performance are so agitated, so sporting director no quite only reports are argument because say only club no move him. Enti,
1: I think Chelsea ground was that situation.
0: Yes,
1: that was Kaya.
0: Yes, that was
1: and
0: that
1: one.
0: Yes,
1: one player be agrees.
0: Ah, there are a lot of.
1: I'm not going to catch us. It's not going to
0: be Debia. AC Debia. AC Debia. You have one said, my memory a typical example. Time I na. Yes, this guy, Piqué.
1: Mm-hmm. John Piqué.
0: No. Piqué, I has a folk.
1: Okay. Kevin.
0: SCB. I signed a contract with Haas. So, Obe trigger 1 year and I can't hold no. There were some clauses to it. Those clauses say, oh, your club will be banned, or person will call, any of those things. Nah. Haas of folk are every year, but we change MD. Nasa only one MD ko agree so o si o no problem with the sign. O nya club bi bana wo ni je hu oba o mi anka sa mo ha a o mo sure me ni o me kasa na wako. Say eh who was the uncle right? Say na eh uncle na ma o sa abo se na now you go and meet
1: Julius na
0: Julius. How will you be able to say masha mi bo? E bo na e so ni pa ko no se o ni ko o ni ho. Enti we kura de bibia sign but the point I make and I say between a contract signed and the verbal gentleman agreement, I know correct people hold people's words as omo ankasa ankasa. Say your word, you ankasa must be your word. But Rich, see a good situation where I say into and to a boss idea, show idea, and what's any contract to one, everybody will hide. And go behind the contract. Say when a good people so it when I in this one. Look, contract in a say a was a day. May I sure say we will get to the level where?
1: Okay, now we see. No.
0: Yes, we will get to the level where Rich. For how long will you want to work with a player whose heart is somewhere? For how long? And I only player be better. I only prefer a player no. Na jini na kume nina ni se koso opeso o free club ni moko. At a point in time, you may have to allow it.
1: Yeah.
0: Football is not slavery. Na mede manusi no. I am a bit uncomfortable with my team Barcelona. And ni se, Rich. Ye team na ye wo hono. Ushe. From last season, ever since Sam Yamino Kaseya, we still need to find a way to bring in strikers home. Yabo season, you know, Yama Robert Lewandowski, Yama Marcus Rashford, and Sese Yeton Ferran Torres, so Ama Paris Saint Germain. These were the three players na omutimi bo as a center forward. Now within one transfer window, yeah, ma omu ni ensengi na ako. Omu ma kono nzuso no. You've not seen when you clear with Julian Alvarez. Julian Alvarez back and forth or the area we. If you switch to Lautaro Martinez, you get the same problem. Inti, Barca need to solve their striking problem. H. Born unim boss dien strikers na ribo ne twat ne mic as wash go enya pepa pepa no sisi ya weekend year league is 30 which whoever squad ni mu dien then the best option you've got is to play Abia than in almost first nine you need striker you need
1: be don't say Lautaro Martinez
0: then na sasa garafe na baba start you think you just go Inter or hand you Lautaro Martinez Inter will not just hand you Lautaro Martinez. Yes, financially no inte nyina ne naso a wo be drag it. But it is either obo wa jihaman bo because you need the striker. Now this what tia anasa wo tia inte Barcelona wo big problem. See ya team na da ho very nice ah. Wo sari wo the grace abi she fifi. It look very nice on paper. But who is striker?
1: Yet also insurance of 4.5 follow the trend. Before I message you, I'm now 59 for them trust for my. As a good day, Richardo. Ayala is just making eye test comparison. But last season, Joao Pedro's goal contribution is better than that of Lautaro Martinez and Julian Alvarez. So, on what basis will you say we need them in our team? For the trend. And this is message. I see you are just making eye test comparison. I see but last season Joao Pedro goal contribution is better than Lautaro Martinez and Julian Alvarez.
0: I'm not saying I'm a compare me. I didn't compare.
1: Okay. Feel better now. From the trends, be a whole because I maybe say nothing in general.
0: Because I'm discussing. No, I'm sure so. Gabi, Avian stories.
1: Okay.
2: An open message.
1: Oh yeah,
2: see your last watch and as a partner.
1: Oh, Ebebaso, and dear.
2: Tina.
1: Eddie say
2: I'm scanning through bottom. That's a wood gem.
1: But oh, say me minim was. Nipana mechanism.
2: Ebebaso, dear gem.
1: Now, otro so better.
2: Exactly. It's me person. You
1: say you confirm me, Anna.
2: Exactly. You are not the paymaster.
1: Okay,
2: person. Huh. It's me. Can number say high person.
0: Number says I'm coming with bantam.
2: Oh, person, Anna.
0: Rich, okay, time I na I do yeah head of marketing Gede. Gede some year.
1: Oh, back on.
0: Fifth John was another one. Good. Obi, awesome way na oko. So party na
1: yeah.
0: Gede next one die.
1: Debbie.
0: Multimedia
1: na yeah.
0: Okay. Inti mo mami inti wo mo no si. Inti. Se. The nipa ba be
1: that's a whole cordia
0: for farewell watch but bia
1: is it free so
0: nze mun ka somebody man see we don't anga to I be so we be
2: but it say you see and that is where you come in see a head of sports I see a man of send offer but it is not beyond you
1: it can mean me near a watch party
2: marriage but nyame adom is not beyond you and I.
1: I say Friday
2: Zandu Fatima
1: Friday.
2: For how long would you like to keep a player who is unhappy in your club?
1: Yeah.
2: Baza was transfer strategy for Julian Alvarez.
1: That is the only option.
2: Exactly. But Rich, Atletico Madrid have also made it clear. And like Baza, like Ayala rightly explained, for Atletico, utie Gil Marin mo any Diego Simeone mo. They don't want to be a selling club again. That is if they were before. And as they don't want to be a selling club, especially so they want to compare Barca and Madrid.
1: We are competitors.
2: They want to be able to compete.
1: Of course.
2: Because that two clubs, no, Barca and Madrid, have a form on Coco BDS. They use it to go and win champions. So for Atletico this time, they want to keep Julian. You see, the situation in which Julian every Man City buy, you know, that is why me, say me a Barca and Ukraine, I won't support him. Even if there was a gentleman's agreement, I can understand sometimes in principle, gentleman's agreements are a bigger in terms of even paper. So the only thing is, I don't have evidence to back it. But in principle, gentleman agreements, no, in fair Niagara.
0: Yeah. Even verbal contracts.
2: Yes, in fair Niagara.
0: Even verbal.
2: But Parich, on every Manchester City, no Prebiaco. Barca were not willing at the time. Madrid were not willing at the time. Atletico paid hard cash, took him from Manchester City, again gave him Adeana Ope, which Abraham Julian Alvarez every Man City banner. Not any Champions League in Ope. He just wanted a club where he could play consistently, because he felt that per the quality as a player, they are Pep not all year with Erling Haaland, Ope bred to get game time, and it was true. And he moving to Atletico de Madrid. Who do you know, Alexander Solo, Griezmann, whoever an attacker has been in that few years has been. He has had more minutes in the big games. Champions League, Copa del Rey, leagues, what have you. And this has even culminated more into the game time Argentina team. So I agree. And especially when the contract bait now doesn't favor him. Obebre. And I like Atletico de Madrid stance. You know the release clause. We don't have to negotiate.
1: It's a contract for brand.
2: Yes, and ambassador are hinging on player and NGO, player and NGO, player and NGO. No, so there. Leave that to us. We want to keep the player. Which say, 1st September, Drew Kim, we are closing transfer window. Julian will be happy. At least he would have to be happy for one more season. And Atletico would bank on him. I don't know how the deal will go, but for Barcelona, they are playing the waiting game and bench banking on the fact say play an ninja. We'll see how that will go.
1: But so we are the Chico Madrid. A player only willing,
2: yeah,
1: only happy,
2: yeah,
1: or club him,
2: yeah.
1: So now the person will be keeping that player.
2: You see, a very dicey. I mean, Ukraine. But based on Atletico Fono vision and what they want for the club in T. I think I'll stick with that. They don't, even if they go, they don't make it easy. And it's not say, so a person will turn and pay the 500 million, which is the release clause. Which, of course, he didn't say a too outrageous for a player like. And who is there? Spain for no release clause, reach a artificial barriers. Because all the 1 billion, a share Pedri contract. Unless maybe inflation, the cards at that point, it's an escalator form. So, I want to see how that unfolds with Julian Alvarez.
0: Rich, show video. See, Julian Alvarez and Ano Pele or come training. And any more that's a canon. On any agent. And
1: he's been
0: coming at a point that Omar training every year. And I'm all about
1: And I'm here
0: and on any agents, Sergio Diaz and ever. Now, fee. The last bridge to SNBC,
2: yeah.
0: You know, FIFA deals with these things, you know.
2: Yeah,
0: once football contract and a slavery contract,
2: yeah.
0: And okay, player, I don't know what contract to 2030, and okay, the release clause here 500 million. But what if the player says, Minim, sir, but still club, Mimbobium?
2: Yeah,
0: Mimbo, you are not buying by the contract, say, Chinchina or Sortina. You can take it to the next level.
2: Yeah.
0: Where a tribunal will then sit and says, okay, player now sign a contract. But player now, so yeah.
2: I think there was a Spanish lawyer or Babe can say the 500 million. No, Leon Alvarez beat me a pushy to CAS or FIFA and say that any a fair reflection of the value in today's market.
1: JB Embra from T.
2: You're more forcing Atletico to reduce it. Where Barca can now say that
0: exactly.
1: Or Marco Trigger.
0: Exactly. So there's a formula to calculate players' value.
2: Yeah.
0: send a whole kind of those release clauses, no, artificial. It just to bring you to the negotiating table. So, so will have a say it do some level where I feel or the assembly quite higher body to say, look, my cosign contract be contract in able 2030, but in Ukraine, when you contract me, some at was with him. And see, Sika team did it me. Any day team no a value me omutioma team na it will compensate them for their contract extension is a contract duration bibiano. It can be done a bit maybe sa level no where he will be evaluated then Barca can pay
1: after,
0: and have
1: another player. Pierre Defar Neymar from Barcelona to 222 no
2: yeah
1: top player be more than 222
2: that's the highest.
0: And it will be a team because
2: yeah, that's the highest.
0: But they are team in Ben Woods.
2: I think Julian, maybe I'm pushing Baba 150. Yeah, maybe Barca can now
1: it makes
2: find
1: sense.
2: A way to do a deal for him. Now, which one of are there a Kumekra? John Alvarez or Nam Ibiza and Yanoni Enzo Fernandez in Amu? I'm a video, you're a pop panel. Who are there? I'm saying, hey!
1: Argentina for me.
2: I'm going to say so bad.
1: Ono so nyamai.
2: Masa. Yes, I know. Koko ba mo kone na wa. Seriously, have you passed stories over?
1: Okay.
2: We bon paye. Because ye die e be ye din si e be nya proper replacement, especially given the time. Honestly, rich. Say me who say so bi ba beto Engzo 120 million kren na. Why she need if you want to get play Okita Engzo experience, you know, I'm talking about World Cup played in the Premier League and can play the kind of football no bona. Why she need me for 120 million kofobia bi mama. So honestly speaking, but the truth is that say Rodri to Barcelona in your quad, the cascading effect will start. Enzo Maresca in your hand to and you wonder, and even Tijani Randers also possibly so be free Manchester City or and to make it more. Plus the experience that they are losing in Rodri, you know, Eber Mama City for no ask for a player that can come and play like that. Meaning so much to you Boadimo, but Boadi is not an Enzo. And they would want to come. And then the athletic
0: Madrid and Gaza for go as well. Madrid and Gaza as a class. So on so any word.
2: Aye.
0: And they answer or
2: the
0: move
2: my people that. So on be that die may be the him ba want is on be
1: there
2: so. On ba so on be. In so ba be show so may be. So we do on be so. But of course, depending on what Jose Mourinho will say today,
1: the second option should be Enzo
2: Fernandez.
1: Honestly
2: speaking, who be said Chelsea need be asking a problem? Inka transfer any man can come out. Yeah, you play sick.
1: Losing Enzo Fernandez.
2: Okay.
1: Premier League mo bobo no.
0: This season Ahmad mo.
1: Na
0: mo de Rashford abekan.
1: So ya na me kwa mo so me striker. Zexi wo.
2: Zexi.
1: Ah, pe cash.
0: Club Ska. Na the Atletico Madrid de o, Zexi de say, ya mo mo kisi Ska for the my kisi.
1: Yeah,
0: now to performance
1: no
0: more but no
1: I think that's a
0: that argument me
1: so, now who can say play on the yard not in the adventure how do you expect him
0: to be you move from Serie A to Manchester United the environment is bigger the environment is a competitive environment I was saying performance the Chelsea was here
1: but it's a different league now but
0: no problem you need to quickly adapt and get it running so why am I performing here man you need me say what the man say 42 Manchester United
2: most of the United bro I don't know if that is why I must start this or more of a Mars Lewis Kelly to both Arsenal, but Chelsea in my United, but I think for Inter United is a good offer. At left back, but then actually is a left back, but remember both.
1: Yeah,
2: and Luke Shaw is aging. United left back here, and there's a question. I think that's a Nana. He's someone that can play on the left, can come inside, and United issues with midfield. Maybe they will problem in the midfield. Mason, I don't think you can trust him for the season. Jiri Tilleman, 30, entering 30 plus. Andre Santos, yes, is a good player, but just as it was at Chelsea, can he give you that consistent performance, the experience now on Kitano? And again, United workload this summer, this season, a bit different from last season.
1: And just last season, Premier League,
2: Juventus ni Tottenham special logos be last minute.
1: But
2: it's
1: a team I'm going
2: to show you.
0: Obi said that you know, too much of a favorite, or Premier League.
2: And next season, Ankasa, dear, because of the team,
1: David Asantio say, Manchester United will be sorry this season. You are competing in all of us, including the UEFA Champions League. Yababo, why? Dude, I'm super for good morning. Now to say,
0: I'm here to meet you. I'm so
1: happy. I'm here to meet you. Now, who's about to team Real Madrid?
0: Me. The team is Real Madrid.
1: Real Madrid.
0: Arsenal is second team.
1: Okay.
0: Me Arsenal they started after France 98 are French players, you know.
1: And Charles says on mobile. So also the French national team.
0: Well, you two are my team. Real Madrid.
1: Okay. Okay. Can you feel na yung si Jumedina sinfen free kumase asante kotoko. Na former communications manager Edema Tim no eh lawyer Safuduku Esquire na lawyer the advice be am Kumasi Asante Kotoko fans how the new season na ye babo we me person akasa de am no pamjo me kutie lawyer futu obe no de makotoko fans and Santana yabana yababi din komo no etimi edi amamo lawyer Safuduku ni sendo enso eni okay.
3: So the assumption out there that they have their money, but the financial obligation in running a football club like Kotoko is so huge that without external support or without support from supporters, and once the crowd is thick, that is what will attract the sponsor to.
4: Also. But the fans say you should also give them quality to be able to attract them.
3: How do we get quality
4: if you don't have money?
3: What should be our contribution as supporters? We brought in or we reviewed the Fabulous and Source project. How far have you gone with it? How many people have subscribed so far? How many of us attend our matches? These are critical questions. You don't need any special thing to come to the stadium to watch soccer matches. Let us come in our numbers so that if for nothing at all, they can rely on the gatepieces to cushion them. And then let's subscribe to the Fabulous and Source. For now, these are the two that can fetch us income to support the board. Otherwise, their wives will advise them to leave.
1: Okay, and I mean, I'm going to have to do an advice out there, Emma, and you can answer the fans. I say, since now you're about the women, no. First off, I was asked a couple of fans who are assumption, be a more, Tim Pobby say, oh, and I said, Cotoco board there, my bay, yes, I'm going to see car. It is a uncle said, you cry, I'm going to see car, or make me down run a club, no. I said, Sadia, that Cotoco fans, it's in me, I. No, I'm going to correct Tim, no, because Cotoco, no, you're the scan, eh? Samuel it said the last season moon costed you. Nam coach Jessica Emma Aetina Fe Fabu Sensos no Munfa Musica Engrem Natimo Enyesikan Fenfriwa. Mwanche ye bedroom maybe. Only a businessman.
5: sabi sabi omenye fara Christmas ebedu no omoyile mbaka chom se masa koto no nyamu dia ena mudu sika awra ne club no into mbetu omufo se tim munjai emfanto na atiwa enso emfa ayi tim to all two 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And what do you
6: say? My brother, Safuru, I can say that I'm not going to be able to do it. Rich, I'm not going to be able to football, I'm going to be able to do it level na and I'm for fun. Na me kwa ndebi ya mekasa adibia mbu ya kasa ya recreation adi mbu kwa anu recreation mbu kwa anu ye tuye sika for it nebwa yeah. Uko children's park asa ya mekasa recreational center
5: nene uko uko kumasa
6: juzizi ya ya mekasa recreational center ntino perfect ntibi ya ye recreational anu mbu kwa anu ye jisika for it because ya jisika adache ya fam ebegu wale nti ya ni adini na anu ntino ya ntisa adase football evolve ya babe business a big time business. Now, Rich, unfortunately for us, you're part of the world. Titu Pani Yahane Deer, Mini Adia Bakuni. The only means I did generate Sika for in clubs a attendance, Mimwa. The only means, who's a Oko elsewhere? You're so many avenues I be a generate Sika. Player Finale, call, yes, player JC. Omo a lot of enema ye di a generator ska. But uba ye yem part ne di enter sa.
5: Rather,
6: that is the point. Who was saying? And yem si as say ye ye di ano se support is eco stadium wa. E ye no ene di sika no ebeba. Now wait, me kai se ni ame brand ane amponsa be kotoko CEO. Nani ya eka se bi mure mfi. And that your pound on her. Or say kotoko. Support us all. As for the chair NPP NDC. Okay. Or say kotoko is bigger than NPP NDC. And okay, so no can say no can no move. And okay, pa. And okay, say kotoko. Say make you another statement. Or say kotoko, a gold mine. Now, kwa abe faso am mine no. And no, abe nya a son faso. Sa two key statements in the fina e no crazy true do. Wait. Kotoko hat of folk at a parameter article be about them. Say they are tested in the abundance of water. Ujitum. Kotoko hat of folk are tested in the abundance of water. Sure.
5: That's a
6: kotoko numbers for Ukra.
5: Kotoko numbers we. Sponsor bien wa si ko de ba ma kro fans wo mo de ma wa. No sponsor campaign.
6: No. Rich. Na since na make you say uti. Second, to any brain who now can't copy sponsorship. Then a near brain AB or co. Now sponsor Bemano $200,000 a season, $300,000 a season. Then a major brosua. I am a Mika. Ada India. Yahoo go to call boy against Cotton Sport Garua. All by Africa in 3 matches. So I'll be here at a point. What mean book game back? Then you see car or generating. Now, you see. I can say, this is a club on the potential of Crano. Okay, so all bonny matches. No, send me a year, no, and me a year. With the numbers, no. Rich. Siko be shaming this kakitwa. But I am near my new, as I'm near break and air no cray. Look, Kotoko board in Abano. Eddie Kayentia CSA. And your charity organization, Omo Baberani. And your business, as I'm near K. Tim, no, and no be idea open so idea, Nibua. So by extension, air supporters, Edia. And your board member be idea. Rich, me know you are so dem say baby no crown your hua. So all the one case our personal sika be kotoko mpo na edu baby na kokoya oka ase no wa. Because unti me fire ra enkoko to. Ni pa ba ko try say be. Na we dey yes, na make us unti me fire ra enkoko to. Ba ko bi ko try papa me ehu dey to no. So papa kwa make people dey wa. Yes. Enti ye ni. And to be a kotoko board member which a jini I wo board mutrim mu de ne say no na CEO as mo be pa o CEO na CEO so apa ne management the ideas direction by the person team no echo. The wo mutrim no e no na mo de ba on board na CEO no ni ne management no ade ahwe ho dia pesika ba twanya sanete. How do we get supporters into the stadium? Rich, I am your money to rate. Yen din to me say, aduane na adema supporters le so omu ndine nya aduane pa. Kotuko supporters, how supporters, omu pa aduane pa. From titi, omu ni aduane pa, pato hoti ase. Omu pa aduane pa.
7: Kwa yedi aduane pa na titi omu.
6: Perfect.
7: It is a, edu maybe na perso di aduane boni ma oma.
6: Se.
7: Ome kato so omu
6: ni. Pato, when, so when you point, two. Points e ho ni tina
7: and the anaya kan ni na no eh team no result
6: perfect now apart from results o se me ni quality
7: na good quality
6: ya
7: be dani akoto quality o so ya otifi o nko se ni o ni akoto quality player famra na se asa oti eh indongani
6: samba
7: o
6: samba yes
7: so this kind of
6: debate
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6: e good question my said am the free herba me we am masada na ba side do she e da hu ni me ra ho e pa ye da ye papa dr kwame chi hisana e ka asem bi say kotoko somi yakuba ye ntimi maintain me 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
7: yeah.
6: I too cancel with the greatest of respect or cancel inkoso ni edeko no uni mse ya quality ni edeko but wait quality no eh ufi ni botu mbo or se ya nke siyesi kana ya jeneti no anu na ede saa 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say emla gusu aba na eba first now nka akwa kobo ka organize competition ya nsho osika sam ye he ya nsho sam ye mani now no players kwa contract so all the player ka so all the coaches ka ye he ni ya 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enough money and e ma ba form mpa otimi generate enough money ho de be he no
7: e bi na
6: say say dey
7: TV magazine me
6: yes I no be na maybe so at Olympic Marseille
7: better capable to exile
6: perfect
7: say team is struggle because on and on dey
6: this is the point wait and you know say the money na yeshe ntiasiasɛ ɛwɔ sɛ kotoko no atumi generate sika ɛde ma ne ho na ɔde abɔ ne wo bra sika no generation no nso ɛyɛ supporters yɛbɛkɔ stadium 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
7: after herbert mensa no saa nneɛma nkɔtokɔ agyae so no matter so radio
6: but make sure rich
7: any supporters casa a project yes say mumma
6: rich me who obi otimi communicate effectively to say Herbert period no said they na communication here you say me say the honestly speaking I had never come off from na say even kotoko study as some case e ba pa na say press aba kotoka e do ba bia when me say me e kokko for of Javis for aka of Javis when me ba be casa na abotre atoyem Ayana communication is very key. Because your supporters are not called by you. Yes, supporters are not called by you. You know what you have. They still have football. You say that you have a few years and you have. The numbers are still there. We still have the potential. But how do you communicate to them? As Ayana, when you say supporters, no. At Yada, you have a few years. You have a few years. Debbie. Yeah, mom, CSS, still, this is your Kotoko club, I would don't. As I club mean, because we're doing, yeah, can you say me now? Pamisha season, I say. Young bomb match back when you mean, sir, and I. Results, papa starts ever. Then your man says, yes, equally. Uber, how I feel suddenly interest in Baba. So I'm going off season, say, yes, sign is a key, sign is ever my interest in Akosho. But we should be able to communicate. Communication is key, because without supporters, no. You to me maybe behind and maybe bounce my neighbor Kotoko and our back Kotoko or call Germany company with Jaku. Okay, Jaku bounce my negotiable and a Jaku. I catch him say, ah, also what numbers are betting me a Baba sponsor. That was oh, yes, it's a whole of fire Kotoko Express. One of our games because Najaku for us all almost penny per 40,000 pay. And your fine obey to me say, rich obey in one. And Kofoni who supporters in one stadium now, yet try to picture their two. Jack Kofoni, we are not best sponsor. So we have the numbers, sir. You are crying.
7: Nani am sponsor time.
6: Yes.
7: But the investors be free about July. One of the Kotoko game was this afternoon. Our new abo Fukushia. We didn't know what to do, sir. My numbers are put out.
6: Numbers are put out. Yes.
7: Make numbers get
6: yes.
7: On investors, yeah, Baba stadium supporters, Baba stadium empty.
6: Empty.
7: How?
6: It's na presentation na be jeno. It's senior when you go as when you go as we so and we be be na. A man sa power the bargaining power. Rich and you who say maybe you have your taste say kotoko. And the sponsors maybe say all me believe you sponsors from them kotoko. Review na you say or review say or baba to you. Rather what is asem since can on them kotoko kra no so am otu so. Because they felt that only needed impact. We are sure so okay. And they be about 4-5 seasons ago. Hey, about your numbers, no? And yes, sir.
7: But you
6: have two supporters, no? For no, you have two people, no? For no, so for.
7: Okay.
6: So I'm also no. And yet the right thing by way of communicating effectively to them. No, I'm trying some better, more quality, so. I go hand in hand.
7: But Jude, also bad for now, Martin. Can you because of time, you know? My main fan has the end some fan shame people. Nah, yeah, na infanting, na no, infa, encounter. House of folk, and I'm a player. I'm the cat, Baba. Mister Mumfa. Half a folk statement, you know, and to YouTube, I shout TV na yashafo and some random mekai ekrata ni bina kata no ne tinti ni tieti ni na and say half a folk say a few tough for na ebaso on the 26 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time anim na ho na akoto consensus me ni has omo reason enti omo so omo dey withdraw from aye afi tough on no na infending command for into aso
8: first of all you know we are so asem bi bana sounded to say a yasem fufra but na a yasama what do you come you tend to wonder say I say yes sports will be a jina and a jina
7: I recycle
8: of the same issues
7: a kwani abisiechi
8: maka over the years say Rich football ecosystem no are you woman the fupa womb a media no they are full no no all the stakeholders within the football ecosystem they are full media only media here you just have to bath wear something go and sit in your air conditioning speak
7: I can't hear you
8: now kasa into him there are a lot of times I listen to radio then you hear people and a kotokoni has there a quality place near you bought to koto quality bra koto koni has there also you way koto koni has there a big club until let me say ah sebi Rich and let me know unity do you think say the standard of players are kotoko in here to win the league to be invincible many Mr. Brown or Kotoko boy chairman. Why pan kunya? And could you place papa ever Kotoko? Oh, no, your boy chairman.
7: Your man a task.
8: Rich. What is the last season? Can an up and get me as a mutima? A show obia. Obia going to be in the Magombe. But you see, I only agree if you say big club. Any day you must see your money, if you don't have money, you can't do big club in your man. And to me, Maka, I say, Maka, I'll go back 5 years in here. I say, until we are ready to have a discussion, how are clubs able to generate millions of dollars? We will never have a big club. In the context of African football and world football, yem. Say yenti mean din komo. Na yem pe solutions how ya kotoko, ya has, mediama, ediana. Ebe timi, ebe sikaba omu football club nim. To have the 5 million, 10 million, 50 million, 20 million dollar budget annually. Yen yen du sas in pe persona. We should forget say our big club ogara. Na Rich. Sa fundamental and as a premise of say yet me attract big monies no a new money no and a deba the edica club will be a officer and the owners and a discourage club name and the owners of Kotoko owners of Haas must prove to a certain extent say they are ready to invest in our club name into open swore to be after any of the board are or baby yeduma must show enough investment commitment say you are ready say you are sikabu real club nim but Rich the greatest of clubs ever we are seeing in ano are measured by their support base umi say and then can say a list of Udiye, mami mkume mechibibri, 10 of the richest clubs ewe uyasi ya, which are the clubs we mention?
7: Real Madrid.
8: Se me kasa ye, uye no uye salis ni ye. Rich. Na me saka cho se ye clubs are o mo supporters se pa. U clubs be ne be. U go ye no you compare the list and you will find out say it is the same class. Adentia, it is because in football and also in sports, u sikasem aye correlated to our title for because obi the sponsor beba obeso who say wo wo dom aye dom le this caliber inti Emirates wo we which a elite flight company misika odi fang odi ye plane adi afang kofo etu kan wo yase nyina no onye no ko Spain a ose makwa ko sponsor Real Madrid me sponsor Arsenal me sponsor AC Milan o Italy o me se o 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Who is dumb now? Sponsor BN was sebi. Over time, it's a Kadiaba. It's the best of a change in say, sir, supporters, or more adjun posse. Oh, Kotokone has no. So, I'm say, sir, costed you on BMW. Any team no omunyen ye no mun top place a papa no mun omun top place no mun maintain no mun na team ni hye na obi anwini afedi omun ye sade na na meba stadium no look rich meti mi aka said me can last 5 years ago me sa kan ni biem then they will wait forever omun be ten akopun so omun be wu amun na na kan so omun aba so omun change sa mentality na they will wait forever because there is no private person. I will be back to Kotoko. And you will be as a board member. Na sebi sebi rich. O kwako funny. Ne bush ya get ten yina. A kwako top players. A papa beku Kotoko se. Brother beheno. Dabi.
7: Ena na sofi du kukano. O se be drume be board members we. Amo yinu ma kachom se masa. Enough is enough.
8: En sida. Enti Kotoko no. The responsibility of se Kotoko. Beti nya ba be dru. A big club status. No, but you go to players aboard. I maintain you, mono. I equally the responsibility of the board supporter. As equally the responsibility of the supporter. Who dies aboard? Who board? Who see that?
7: Manchester United at the point in both Champions League.
8: He said
7: so. Every weekend, be a stadium hammer.
8: Nti sa common. Nti na member some of the baba because Medida.
7: Okay.
8: Say club will be a why. Ebi mu support Barcelona, ebi mu support Real Madrid, ebi mu support Chelsea. Who compare Barcelona team and e wo David Villa, Messi money are there. Now they better to a net. Pedri money here, quality in above from. But any put a Barcelona mu ebi Spotify company mu. I am a cashier more. I didn't hear. Why are the people in Barcelona not telling Barcelona for say? Now stadium na mu biyo muno. Messi be na ebi abo ha mi ma ba any time me ba stadium. They are still Tottenham Hotspur, and they are doing innovation.
7: Yeah.
8: They have one of the best stadiums. Come on, no more song money Harry Kane mukara.
7: Harry Kane kwa kwa.
8: It's almost bastard. People.
7: And then Richard Leeson mune.
8: Yes, they go and watch. Because supporting him say, "Oh, our responsibility to the club. Send your club no pay for the one. So we are not coming to Mbumwa. And a club no be cost one yesika. Club no be attracted to go for no musika babi room. No matter where they are, no matter kesha kesi entity." A more beyond fun to Najimuda. Say, you bet you made a club on a bump and you for the so. Would you did some chop on a cheek? No more excuses, Debiana, eh? Timono, quality, no good, and no cosuaco, sa. So, when you are in sober Sawajin, now that you tap up with Titan Nature.
7: Okay.
8: Now, it's Mediman who's on that
7: topic. Indian, you know.
8: Mediman who's on that topic, no. See. And penning for a decotoco, Timono Momo. Has it minimum in terms of say omo change supporters na adwene na omo ankasa so bi omo hu gym in the mobilization of supporters no e ko madwuma ho nti wɔn sɛ obi edi nkɔmɔ ya na wakɔfa Herbert nkɔmɔ no de abetwim Herbert de betwim because Herbert was the mastermind of supporters mobilization ayɛ nneɛma mmiɛnsa Dr. KK Sapong came to introduce supporters mobilization

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3: 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Design technology, data science and analytics, computer basics and office administration, online business and e-commerce, artificial intelligence, AI. Na niji sem se, we will be a one so computer mu krada. Ubetinyu ababe kaya unche se, you don't need any IT skills. Yang courses ni na practical, na AI non so die, yada shisha disu yenu. Yaya regular, weekends, any evening classes. Free UPI school says ya, it was 0555 38 38 48
4: Wow.
5: Auntie, I didn't see any paper bread. I thought I'm going to buy Jumia.
4: Jumia, I'm going to buy from delivering to your sim. Now Jumia will be here over 200 pickup stations across all 16 regions. We're Ghana. Now the amount of kuma Tommy Yem Crown when he say you were 15 days. I'm meeting me a returning product and get cash back. No stress.
6: She. Ofa chini swa kodi ni Jumia package.
7: Ofa niye.
8: Jumia niye. 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Ufie betimi adani baby a upe bia. E betimi adani stadium.
9: Goal! 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
8: Ana afa kwa yebu TV. Ani computer game wo.
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10: Madam, me pacho menti asye.
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10: Nini na?
8: E betimi adani office.
11: 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Others no, ahina ye ready. 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
8: A bit to me, po, as why you fakwa, the yen shimu.
10: Daddy, a DNA big bang theory.
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0: Okay, into which media is my insurance for open fire la. When you with about you
1: program is here na mania jipa when people call in and say yeah some na mo kan e no crepa I say enya a different mindset, that is why we do the sports programs and see e be coso na e bibi san komo and then say maybe we was here ka and say maybe e was say e ka bet we di 10 years na mo bet we 10 years anniversary mo so mo ne wo na e di mo ka bet we busa no dada de mo numa dodo de a mo nya if you being part of Betway no now what we number on board no and I yet to answer for say the number one betting company we are say omo interface no the best out sabi timi aka o bet o wa easy na wa place o 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
0: And now, I'm about roots beyond Babin Saloon. 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I'm here on Friday, I'm going to graduate. And some happy, happy birthday to you. 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
5: Well we had written to the CJ, we petitioned the CJ that we had prior commitments. As a result of the vacation, we anticipated some had commitments here in the country and outside of the country. And we have petitioned the CJ, but there's no reply to that effect yet. So while we await that, the Honorable Court was right in his wisdom to say that until a determination is made by the CJ rejecting or accepting the request to adjourn to October, he's going to continue to sit because he has to comply with the directive and warrant that he was given. And you were in court. Initially, he suggested the 17th, but after we made further applications, it was adjourned to the 18th for us to continue with the CMC. And as I indicated, it is particularly lawyers for A45, A7, and A8 who were absent and had written to the court indicating why they could not attend. We intend to follow up at the office of the Honorable Chief Justice to find out exactly what the decision is.
3: Abusuani a wuti ye wonmanyamfo Joseph Penkan watenene no wosenka de sedie no omde kwatu Chief Justice animuo se sa bri ya royafo se ye wahumijiem o mayi kwoto mpanifo se ye wahumijiem na Chief 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Wamudia, we know a Yadisadian Wabudi Tuja. Say, Beye, ye say, ye know, Ninira, agent Chief Justice. So,
5: if you look at the Courts Act, particularly, I think it is section 79, thereabout, it gives him the discretion to take certain decisions for sittings of court, including weekends and holidays and etc. The problem I have, which I have stated without equivocation, is that you realize that there are only two specialized courts, and they are the only two courts that are sitting during the vacation to hear substantive trials. I think that one thing I've realized is a number of people are getting confused between the substantive hearings and motions. You know that during the holidays, judges do not normally deal with the substantive hearings. It is only motions. So the holiday judges sit to hear motions and urgent applications. But if you look at the two specialized courts, they are asked to do normal hearings that we do during the normal period that we are in court, as against the vacation. So if you ask me, it's novel. We've not done that before.
3: Abusuani a wuti ye kaneso afo abedi akyia no ohwe o meya tenten ne so sa ya ba lawyer pani onmonyamfo Joseph Penka ene ya tenene no
6: ye to so na ye kwese fufuru mu aban temwofo pani na ono na ye so afo agya atenten ne ehudwumadie wada no wo man mu Justice Paul Bafubo ne ne wokasa wokasa ya na eye senior staffs eye association he atemwofo no panufo pa no wo mu no omakaka mu ho bom sekuo na we na etoso mienu a agya e wo mashi Fibia, a woman she is here and away, and they are tossing you. 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So, bidding us and walk court, no court, no, and yet, a seven proud of yourself, yeah, Banton, Wakovia, Banton, Temwa for Betina Bantia, some no son. 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
7: everything we do within the judicial service must ultimately answer one stating question. Does it help us administer justice better, faster, more fairly, and with greater dignity to the people who appear before our courts? A trade union is not merely an instrument for negotiating salaries and conditions of service. Broader as those concerns undoubtedly are, A mature trade union is also a voice for its members, a guardian of their legitimate interests, and crucially, a partner in the building and strengthening of the institution in which those members serve. When the public speaks of the judiciary, the mind often turns first to judges and lawyers. Yet the administration of justice is far larger than the courtroom itself. Behind every judgment delivered stands a chain of dedicated men and women whose labor may never be mentioned in that judgment.
3: Enti nipa yete nken eye aban temwofo panyina wonoa ne eye esoafo a atentene ne adwuma no woda no justice po bafobo ne yete nken no wiye e no soafo a apaedie ne nwuma e wono so watua no seti brekese e Dr. Abdul Rashid Hassan wono so kasa ya nisem wodi tuwa yentie no.
8: Trade unionism is not an accident of our labor system. It is an essential component of democratic governance and decent work agenda. That's why the 1992 Constitution recognizes fundamental rights relating to work and conditions of employment, while the Labor Law, our Labor Act 2003, Act 651, expressly recognizes the right of workers to form or join trade unions for the promotion and protection of our economic and social interests. The Labor Act also recognizes and establishes the framework for collective bargaining and requires parties negotiating collective agreements to negotiate in good faith and to make reasonable efforts to reach agreements. These provisions enable an important principle that workers have rights, but these rights exist within a framework of responsibilities.
3: Ti nipa yete nken ene soafo a ene nwuma ne apaedie wo hwe so Dr. Abdul Rashid Hassan yete nken na eba ne sey epanimpa wono ene Senior Staff Association eye Judicial Service of Ghana wotua no enso kasai no de nsem yetia wa ene ye enche obetua ne sey achechere fo kasa ene condition of service anese fo kasa ene condition of service he atemu adwuma no wo mu nhyeda nka bi na de wo mu so kasa sey adabraka condition of service no aban so
9: as no one say, a hungry man is an angry man. No workforce can deliver excellent results when it appears that there is a perpetual uncertainty about ever attaining decent working conditions. In the last 3 years, the service has seen the exit of a good number of staff, senior staff especially, who are very competent. They have left to pursue greener pastures abroad. My Lord, I remain grateful, especially for the coming into force of the CI-141 in your tenor of office. May I respectfully use this opportunity to humbly plead with you to ensure the implementation of the CI and the conclusion of salary negotiations for 2027 before you leave office.
3: Enti apanyina yete nken ene ye panimpa ene ye Senior Staff Association he Judicial Service of Ghana wotia no yi we die ohire de kwaku wai yi we die we die ka den ka wunya
10: me
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10: 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ranking member ya public accounts committee wo kamu ewa homa so ne ene nato ankomo yi so.
11: Before I refer you to the attorney general for prosecution, let's go through some of these items. There were 13 items in your budget that you exceeded without any approval of the board. So let's go through these. You said you have foreign training of 31 million, but you spent 91 million. Why? And who approved that?
12: Mr. Chair, thank you very much. We will not try to justify the infractions. We accept that we overstepped our boundaries. I think the most important thing is that we have put in place measures to control expenditure to make sure that we stay within the budget.
11: You are the CEO, right?
12: Yes, sir.
11: This happened in 2023.
12: Yes.
11: This happened in 2023. And just like Honorable Abinah Osiasare said, it's the way that you guys spend money at ECG. Another one, you said cleaning expenses. 2.8 million, that was your budget. But ECG spent 10.4. How many suits did you clean for that? Now,
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13: 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Budget in a washer was about a was called through Ministry of Energy, but budget in a washer was about Parliament. Not Parliament, yeah, approve. Sir, we've been away since so here there. It spent above your budget. Another extra budget now through your board. Who make you minister? No, I'm Minister of Finance. No, I'm a KBSA for a adjustment in the budget. Ni ino me zi, o sende sike bikita wini sim. 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
10: Hey, bodi mpo ni mwoshe.
13: 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Now I should shame one away yet, boom, right? No more as to Tribia or there was a Mahombia, so was our moment.
10: Yo, Honorable Momo Dianono from Committee Nebeba House, one Juma Mobay and by your name. So, sir, can any cry there as a Government Assurance Committee? Sir, budget a more approval, my Juma Mu yo. Ye wo committee wo ho a wo betumi de wani adi a chire hu se ne se budget ne approve ye a ye adwuma e ka se ye de koye ye tumi aye se ne wo ken se mo ma refer kra dia ba dia attorney general officer 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aye sa findings no.
13: Oh yes, yes, yes, we approve so many of the reports. Yeah, approve we in one chat if you are yeah my money. It's our friend and a clerk. Not the listening in the Wakama Attorney General. And Government Assurance Committee also they will follow up. They will make sure that in Zama Waka the war in Waya. And once you know we make sure also there. Prosecution and so why yeah another 1 year you know into that a few of committees are yeah them oversight and yeah make sure they abanisika wendi
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10: you
13: report in the bible hu it's in billions of cedis YouTube na yara cover
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14: are focusing on mitigation measures, preparedness, public safety, and effective coordination to ensure that when the spillage occurs, we experience a minimal impact. We have been able to deploy disaster volunteers, our zonal officers. We have embarked on public sensitization, most especially the communities along the downstreams, along the White Volta, residents along the White Volta to immediately evacuate to higher grounds for safety. We have a lot of farmers there. We have sensitized the farmers to also move to higher grounds with their farming equipment during and before the spillage so that after the spillage they can return to their normal duties. Because when the water comes with increasing speed, the possibility of carrying people away is always high. And so we have educated them to also evacuate and leave the place. We are in collaboration with our partner agencies to ensure that we secure safe havens, that is temporal structures to be used as shelters in case of flooding. So we are on grounds monitoring the situation keenly and strengthening preparedness in the vulnerable communities. They should adhere to public safety or precautionary measures.
6: Enti Upper East wukwa wa aturenche mabu wafo penimpa wa dano mame Rebecca Akogo ena yetene kana uwe ye ena North East wukwa swa penimpa eni aturenche mabu wafo utriano alhaji ye Rafis enso kasai 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
15: is an annual affair. Every year in the month of August or September, we are always confronted with the issue of the Bagri Dam village. We have since not relented on our efforts. The communities, especially those farmers who are having their farms along the riverbank, especially the white voter, we sent out our sensitization in every community or electoral area. We have an officer there in charge of that area. All these people have been tasked to carry out sensitization program, report to us where they are having difficulty, we move in. And so since Wednesday last week, we have been on the field till today. Fortunately, on the part of we, the farmers, Bagri gave us another update saying that the spillage will not happen today as indicated earlier because the water has not reached to that level. But for now, we are very happy with that one, whilst our sensitization program too is ongoing.
6: Enti penyina yete nkan eye Alhaji Rafis wono na wukọ Northeast Regional aturunche mabuafo penimpa woda no wono so nene na wuti yeyi
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17: They should bring the evidence. So it is very clear, authentic, the way forward. I think now we would advocate against it because it is not a very good thing. But until the clear evidence, maybe I have vetted, I have follow up and who say I am acquiring. Yen to me, ND, a chase, and I say, yen to me, and I say, why I'm making private schools down. It is very strange to say, we are checking the results. Now after the obe corner. In see and then I am pacing pacing more bubu master. Could it be saying A B or more check no or more shade ni ye or more share index number ni ye or more say a one in see that is one thing and I ye contemplate because for results to change within a matter of hours and now a day or two no, it is something that is very strange. In to make us say no ye regional chapters and other members no. Yeni omu din kita ngo se omu fa omason to form. So me hu sa emu fra na omenya sa problems na. 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
15: 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Culture AABB or Tati and also started visiting tourist sites and also so helped to throw more light over those places now those places in Ohio City University a year past and can buy between of course why those kind of visitations, you know, especially key government officials. Now almost yesterday and the man for full attention abaso. It's a debut and we will post the video for now, but in you so President Akoha and our Minister Akoha.
16: Enti Dr. Benjamin Oduro Ahin wabini pa ewa ye tourism mu ene futuo ne na jwinchira odi ama ban ene abum gon e di ama anu
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18: ema so
10: a man's
18: police son. Statement. A man's
10: woman in a car, any bishop
18: woman in a promise ring. What I'm not almost over a room. Nina and Nada. A police for cracks are saying, son of cramp him who, or Mugusu herself of Ronom Dom complaints.
10: Any a dinner at the one way, okay, it is alleged.
18: It is alleged.
10: If you say, Wamugusu or Moody as a media, it is ye share any more, a wa wati dino, and I are watching.
18: Bonsu kwating.
10: Enti sa wo so so ka romance no ho a na sa we nye romance aso dem romance ankasa na wako police fo abie ponato
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18: na sa wo so aka atere mo na odom kopie mu e wo ye August 6th ya omo ko court Accra Circuit Court court 1 na omo di asem ne nyina awie
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21: 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Make Kai Osel Prem Tuber Cassier, Aya Amantin and Castle Community Bank Limited. And almost so ya same my etime Edebesumo. Nana make Kai was so sebomodia. Natri bear woman and woman will seek a samu and to ye bia. Say a salary account, current account, savings account, susu account, ubadachi accounts, Christmas account, salary account, fixed deposit in Ninara or Muyam Wajuma, Eba loans and some swa, salary loan, business loan, susu loan, funeral loan, ni microfinance loan, and transport loan, and a agric loan. 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
2: Hey, what else will
3: be here
2: person?
3: Sorry, Samuel.
2: Sorry, Samuel.
3: Yeah.
2: Machine,
3: we said it here. Now,
2: iron.
3: And my dad, when I said it, I checked it. 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
2: Bioglobin syrup and an absolute a mojedro a rich in iron, folic acid, and a B vitamin, and in drew who want a map within any
3: room. It's in your iron one year.
2: Tell Peter,
3: and yeah, Madame Amor capsules in that.
2: Oh, see, ya now we hear what I'm from the catcher will say. Come up, iron will need to be a man. What can press an iron? A bioglobin will go yet. 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
2: Abena, there's someone looking for you.
1: Madam, please, where's Abena?
2: Abena, is this who you are looking for?
1: Madam, please get me Abena. 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
4: 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Many Jim Jim House wa. Entime from a Juma Niagrokra. Sarah Namin from Nasu and Diagrokra. What done and tuntum? An antefriend in one kitten kitty be how I do it. A young cassa. A nuntin and me use holy multi purpose insecticide spray. 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So who produced it to her? 0302-681582 Kumasi 0322-037623 Uspray with them wa Kaine free ho minute e dunum Ansa na warura ho Afei enso mosquito kwa unsiso Abra uwa demu ho
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7: Tracy, dear, you're too bad, dear. 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
15: bundle
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15: Telcel cash wallet
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15: fixed broadband no
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15: for Telcel play up no so
16: na dial
15: 500 hash
16: let's go who do
15: Telcel my hit promo no free
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0: 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Please try again later.
1: Mobile head of our producer friend was one new baby out. Huh? Where shows that they won't kick an ASMPA?
2: No crapa.
1: What did you not do, Kramano?
2: Emmanuel Damsey. Our work, so name me an abbey. And I'm this cabble or sissy down, mammy. And I won't first can of mammy and I'm a doa baha. I feel the muffler will soon name me. Baby, I will be a mess. I just saw the trans as it didn't see mammy. And I saw it didn't see mammy. And yes, I did a busy be a room of bishop will be a mammy chain.
1: Certain will be a famous old baby.
2: They say, Emmanuel Damsey, I walk and swap. When I say, we are contractors, so sit down. We are meaning to sit down. And I soon sit down to see me down, my men are busy in our mouth. Many are the bowing, many are so discovered. And see, media may say that sober twice as I didn't see our mammy, and I saw him sick up a mammy. And one minute, we will see our bishop from mammy.
1: Okay, and see, producer, and then you didn't come on the uncle TA. Eja Emmanuel Damsey a ye frawo a wose wo mfa. Ye ti na no asem na ye ba ya to aso.
3: Hello.
4: Hello.
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3: 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I'm not ready to go.
4: What in?
3: Payase, Kumasi.
4: Oh, and the wrong life,
3: and you're wrong life. And you're man or damn skin me.
4: But the wrong life.
3: That's all.
1: I'm a one of those.
2: I'm one of those.
1: I don't know. Saturn Cranaman, if you were so new, and you're wrong line, you're afraid.
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3: 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What the two three corners. 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
5: I say wo ti ye tieti sika amo so ya mo ye mistake e be dia sana mo diska be ma na enwo di
6: ba
3: ready
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1: Yes, that's
6: the discussion.
1: Yeah,
6: for
1: Frenzy, my kid. Yeah, some more. Eh, me do. Why you dear Bia?
3: I'm not betraying come up.
1: I'm not going to be able to do it.
3: What are you doing here?
1: Hello?
7: Hello?
1: Mena fudi, baby, a frizzy.
7: It's a message, Jeffrey Kubasi.
1: Papa, yente o?
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0: Made of Florence.
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1: 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Madam Catherine, you know, you're not fine, sir. I'm saying, I'm not fine. I'm not fine. I'm not fine. I'm not fine. I'm not fine. I'm not fine. I'm not fine. I'm not fine. I'm not fine. I'm not fine. I'm not fine. I'm not fine. I'm not fine. I'm not fine. I'm not fine. I'm not fine. I'm not fine. I'm not fine. I'm not fine. I'm not fine. I'm not fine. I'm not fine. I'm not fine. I'm not fine. I'm not fine. I'm not fine. I'm not fine. I'm not fine. I'm not fine. I'm not fine. I'm not fine. I'm not fine. I'm not fine. I'm not fine. I'm not fine. I'm not fine. I'm not fine. I'm not fine. I'm not fine. I'm not fine. I'm not fine. I'm not fine. I'm not fine. I'm not fine. I'm not fine. I'm not fine. I'm not fine. I'm not fine. I'm not fine. I'm not fine. I'm not fine. 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
7: Okay, ebusuansa ene wudi wa woda mama mfa kwenye so na men wish you happy happy happy birthday pa nyakopon wonhira na wonye ukesekese emfa mama we eya Barbara opoku we ejuma ewo aprade asunaba girl 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

0: question is, climate change is the greatest threat. 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
1: 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And until one in Mabawa, Wabini Yefra Santamemu, Senior High School, Ahudua Mubesia, Abobo Semua Puarisa, Adia Chinye Mudo, Adia Jabasobodia, and Kodabe Kamutra Boma Junesamua Kasaku Kodroso. 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
6: 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Sweetest, which one of them is the greatest? 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
7: 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The Battle of Brilliant Ideas is back. And Rantuane Mabawa, Wabini Yefra Santemamu, Senior High School Ahuduamu Besia, Abo Bonsemu Puarisa, Adja Chinye Mudo, Adja Jabaso Bodie, and Kodabe Kamutra Boma Junesamua Kasaku Kodroso. 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
1: The MP's share of common fund has no basis. There is no law supporting it. Fusion says common fund will be set aside. That is, the money will be set aside in a fund for the district assemblies. This is for these assembly members. And if it is for this assembly, the MP is not this assembly. He's just a member. And even an insignificant member. Because a member who has no voting right. The assembly member from the electoral area should rather benefit from a share of the common fund instead of the MP.
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2: Gentia, a swat and me did dance, yes, me be ye, DC, Grano, na a Hassiano, Tayan Yanumbia, na Omoba nine, a buy office, and then Mechanic a swat. Ni even so a did dance, yes, sir, because mammy be a header, a power, he even puts it, or my dear, sir, Juma Idi, a boa amanian and anna, with me a shano, secondary school. Into Mechanic, sir, a swat, as he entry, the put age in answer, if I say you cheer, sir, the moments are considered be a buy outcome. At least
0: 95%
2: there.
0: What is it to achieve? I was for any out to ye a year opinion or no a year Edi Mabu Shemifra Womensino or Charles Apia Kubi and I would in Kano na and no and so at no and a year to for opinion no extra social welfare Juma Dina and Totria Swanso Eddie B. Ekan who are watching across CCI the Umbaba by Abasu Pase a bye bye or born whom what thing and your photon water muno a bwapa to Uncle Swana one year from dear from Wasida Baya and no my bit me and so aqua and kind of your four you bet no so na personal personal yet dear see nothing some beer catcher biano or you bear a muono yet the barber some more don't cast your boy so ama nyoma etini 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

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And I'm a moment I may catch him, send me a missing crabbing dog. I assembly this year. I don't pay my simple be a name, baby. I will be a. And I'm about pounds to one of my cousins. I do mean 22 minutes after 4 years. And then the time you have to drive yourself on the best drive time in college of fear, guys, you're the show. A beer will be a. In fact, you call number one, Jumo, and I said, I'm Eddie Menyanko. And that brother, I'll be prepared that you DJ will be prepared. But I'll be a couple of bad day. That's why he loves Tuesday. And then what to say? A beer will be a more Jumo, you call you cross, and I'm Eddie Menyanko. I'll bomb pain on Amboa. And I'm saying, I'm a party and I'm here, and you're ready and baby. And I said, I'm a young bomb. It is Kingsley or Tammy Amoko. I mean, shall I go see Jesse Yamacha? Could not this ship before the knee? Such a near branch, a minute, Jumani Amria. And I'll pay if you are serious, pa. Barbara Pastor Jamie and JT Tavia, JTT. On the air, a shrana Pabos won't buy. On your Biana, some catchers and shall tell you if you're young born, Jamie. A bonus here got 2106.3 and go far as a man, bro. Right after that, my mark of a dozen a car go qua. And a cup brand bridge, you know, as a voice for the morning being supported by Bernard or this guy who see up here and team Nina at the Chrome and Sembro and Car Chrome and Sembro. Younger Cabby be at the amount. It was Uncle Bob Powers made their supper pepper and our richest made Dunko and the team Nina Soccer Boy invited you talking about Gabby Tiram. If you man Fred, you know who's the for. Not forgetting the good old Bismarck Ozu Bempeke Ayala. I bought the money as I called them go find this in the bro. Dunk boy, he might be the one, he might be. And the big mama, lady go. And the team in Evangelist Motanasi. I'm a KD. And the Lamisi boy, and your bridge made in the boy. I'm a say a few more jokes. To conquer Tanka Tibia, and then go Pia Cotvia. Best son and friend in Guasebiama, a kaboom Zebusian. On that boy, no, no, me as a boy, shiny finance was around, supporting everything. I bet you're going to find in a coffee, maybe a cobia. I swear, yes, I say, when you go pump and could do. I say, Gloria Quenchana Costro Pau, Titian Crani Kumasa Quantum Ponzo. I slam a kanga cran, never color a friend was him. I also get well, Trasse. Man for Tiamu came. I see Kumasi was Ghana and Kwa. And I saw an apparel friend as when you moon or fair. And you go on a panel tier, Tientia. And you remember tier 40. And the moment they saw the extra sanity and came a near Bria decongestion in any. You see, I just say, yeah, I am King Zuba. Only kidding, came. I saw the press release via. And I came with information yama. Say mo amu was torn here dey nyina. Na se kan opu anim na yan approve. Statute to answer no mo abetu. Hey! Ajumaye, agosi ajumaye. Na se kan. Uju di wa sentiment to ma. Mai ta wa chi mai kai kai ajumaye ajumo. O for izuba. A radio presenter turned into game boss. One was so demo. As a pampas of one abon, just held the above for her. As a mumfam of pampas was you. Let the cockroom, you know. And fast number social media, you know. Being supported at Bennett. What this Gago Guziaba? As a more Vasica, I'm your mom. Come on, we'll be a more of you. I may come is come over some and promise and over by the and ever. Don't see any weapon or join in a team here. And why I cry, you may do. And I'm a power here, so I coffee in a. And I'm a beer, my tough not to mama free advert, was it? Egman Miana Media. A Guamia, Ayamia. And Zabia, no friend, but your friend Bernard Kusia Bia. When I'm a Tom Blaster, I just am the chances marching. There are more of us, I'll be your company. Of a job, come and help a Tom Boo. For telephone number account, baby, I'll be here. And to catch up here. Unless you want to. Or I can't even get here. And you floss in Pacho. You're filming in Shama, man. 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
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The head office in the Tunchin branches from Akuma Kronkono. They were Bua Kwa Kunsu. 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
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I'm in Kuma University of Science and Technology. I'm 65 years. Wow. Here's a crowd. And if I'm Majuma, Majuma. And support was son in Majuma. A bunny school. Discipline Wapa. A KNUSD. I'm in Kuma University of Science and Technology. And the album of the 22nd August, album 30th August, yeah. 22nd album 30th August, and yeah, it's a and yeah, Shafa change, pa. Midday, I'll see you in the I bet you my mama for Chrome. Academic Excellence Day. 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I bet you community service. And my Juma homecoming, and yeah, it's a 65 years of discipline, responsible behavior. 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Atun Safre Titi Bebe. Amin Swan Jina Ho. Esuaya Majesty Otun Four Set to Tua Bebe. Ayuni Nyankada. Atun Safre Minister of Education, Honorable Hamid Edrusu. Vice Chancellor of KNUS, Professor Christian Ajari. Any training in chamber, baby, headmaster, and in pain for being in hand. And what we said, that money at 29th August. I went to school more. Kwasiyade Yasando, Nyanko Pase. In a pain life, we knew where the campus was. And here's a cry. I told Safra, all students, you know. And then more, more school more, you know. Alumni. Alumni. Alumni, you know, reverend. Oh, I went to my. And I'll pass out Jimmy Chambia. Number 72 Jenny. 0244-36-3417. 0244-36-3417. And 0246-3411-41. I said, I'm coming with media group of companies. I'm on my can be on money on the station. And my Juma. For be our wash world. You're quite names are. And a P phone's in deal. And I'm a sister, I'll be a phone, yeah. And I'll be a phone, say. And I'll put on your macro, any problem, yeah. As I said, and a P phone's and accessories. So, man, can't you say? Mobile phone now, baby, you know. And the Abrochab Ghana. Abroche phone, oh. Then I get to an abaya idea. And then this is only skies, I'll be pressed. And a piece, man, can't you say? Bombardier. Now for Ghana card, nebre. Ghana card, nani him. Saka Ghana card na. Your phone be up, baby. I say knock your smartphone. Ibi. Samsung, Ghana, Huawei, Tecno, Infinix, iTel, Ket tablet near deni na. 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Infinix. Can't be all
what they are promotion cost of the nene drug life smart device and condition washing machines the branch is our Ghana baby brain ah yeah you come see the branch name yes nana kwasi ajima dan wo kuma 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di fiber for home brand.

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A more 300 megabyte per second. A upper 500 megabyte. And then 999. Per all the months in MTN. And the B, yes, Sam, and also the B check on him. Also be any baby. And when you ask, I'll go for a car, baby. Yeah, baby, I'll phone you. 38 minutes after 4 here. I didn't show up because it's just in your chair. I turned to me, Papa. And so, Ninja, I turned in Tuntum. And be and soon I caught a tabula. Muddy amounts and cast some mosquito corn in Spain. Spain is 750 milligrams. And it's our 300 milligrams. It's our car, Bontin, Crabbet me about my. I win your problem, yeah. I yes, some mosquito corn in Spain. Some other farmers in the river. And the any problem, yeah. Yen Kasa 0501 454462 0501 454462 and 0246 864719. 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
9: Ecobank, the Pan African Bank. 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And Mr. Open, OTP, Bank Card, and Nagana Card, who was some of that.
11: Old man, Obina na yere na ma. Ode ne kohi.
12: Bebe ye wadi ya manati ye friwe ni so.
13: Ye nana kafra. Musaba madina chi. Mani nguhi.
12: Oh kafra.
13: Ni msa wa ninye.
12: Eni ube hiya ABA Herbas.
13: Anaswa de wane.
12: ABA Herbas.
13: Osofu 3 days.
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12: Kwa bebe ye wa asanti maimu.
13: Wano na da ABA Herbas Center no.
12: Sa ye glaucoma.
13: Glaucoma.
12: Anasa katarata ye kane se ete.
13: Nansa pepepepepepe.
12: And not only a friend was off for 3 days, you know.
13: Walk away,
12: no one near to
13: you. And you were pressing your
12: heart. And Sharky Shaniwa, your
13: father soon, we any so
12: our home.
13: And one is a woody dicker
12: can. And Santam
13: Shim,
12: when you swap the hawk lay.
13: Lay a number how padia.
12: Ebi a better net.
13: So what about the bridge of Kojo Tokran?
12: And look crowd the choir. Ebi
13: ever some nut Kenyan and won't pay me.
12: So what did you make? Can you see?
13: Aha, Matias,
12: you will draw your friend, sir.
13: Manpower.
12: And none of them will put you. Masabranti
13: na so ya kase ya ni wodo mahin
12: kokuma senso
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5: Sharp. 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
6: Okay.
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6: No problem, Charlie. 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
5: You see, oh, yeah.
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Okay, earlier on you heard Charles Kojo for the late Danny Lumba with the Boras Anaya. Wendy Shea as a Uber driver here. 20 minutes out of 5 years on 104 when the frequency modulation live. Transmitting live from Kumasi Top High. Numa Bapa on the Simana Makuma Kosai Dunu and there Benada August Bosmede Tosamakuma Kudubakuni. I know it's your birthday. And a special birthday to you. A birthday single cry. And come here, Barbara. Opoku. Away, a prade. A son of a guy filling station. Asante Gabin, no fear, ya Gabin. A Zungo Queen, ya Mumu. 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And should be your birthday, Nia, you won't go pump for mom. Enjoy the day. With more, I guess more. There's more to come. Where the man can you? Me am a papa. Junior, no, junior birthday. Junior was some I was some senior high school. Today's your birthday, junior. I'm a pump for a picture, mo. No problem, yeah. Oh no, papa. I'm a wish you papa. I'm going to point show me why you're more on day. Why on that game? One for us. One for us, and cover to pa. Wamin kwa dance aye be kwa sem na make na aye nana asamu abuesia ku entwi nana asamu entwi bosi akotos me no aye dance meduma konti hine asin yakopombo akosi ezia me wofa asepa no yakopombo a bodwan mi se fan vivien abu entwi. 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

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I will be quiet. Cape Coast, Quantum Ponoso. Don't suffer, Busian and Amphonia. Samumbra, hanging in Ankabo. Congratulations. I chat the other phone, and I am running by Bonnie Shang. And Mama Nabna Abua, Tina Waters, me. I was dancing at Duma. I'm my own Quasio. At least it's the 27th August, 2026. And it's the question of the day. I asked Duncan. And the year was that 27th August, 2026. I will continue in the Royal Palace. I was dancing at Duma. I'm a question of the day. Some friend, I'm phone you, but you're not in the day. I asked Duncan, it's the 30th. And I'm dress code.

Ebua to the wallet again. Kontima over dance betuman. The Thursday 27th of August 2006 at the Konti Royal Palace at dance betuman of Bekwai Cape Coast Road. 12:30 p.m. And on Sunday, family and friends reception. The 30th of August, 11 a.m. sharp in the morning. Oburuman Kuma. I'm Fuchini Abidi Bia Show. Miami, I say, my good name. 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

0: Daniel Amajide de Amante Nkase Community Bank Eni nke fie bo yo ye Peni bia e bo hia peni Abra peni bia yo bo hia peni de Anya de papa Intimate mu kodro ma Amante Nkase Community Bank Hone ban account or salary account current account savings treasury account Obadache Christmas account, no more this salary, NJ salary account. Opa, Bomadia, Tusu, birthday account. And if it's a boss, I want to boss you, I say. Masuya, and Shan, and Masuya, and Saint Nasu. You bet, Maka Amante and Castle Community Bank was much. 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Your number now, Beth Medem Money, WhatsApp, Sambet, my friend. 0501290952. 0501290952. Where a branch be a KJT, okay, or. I'm here, a drama mountain, a table with your Jikwame Danzo, and a Kajajina. Your genuine partners have interest. A year not one. I mean, Chapin is a cobredo of Kedu Gas and Oving, the Sissiman, the kitchen friend. Babra Brava Tras, a Tras and a Bakawas and there. Obi Bissas Adam, a monk, a Samana was a man. I'm the mere view. A Samka Kaba cried at Tomino. As I said, I want Antia, meanwhile, the Papa Bia, Menya, and Miana Maswadi. A tune for Namitian in Taman, can you dear do me? Dear Bayer, yea, Bayer, yea, Bayer, yea, saying yea. You know what I want to say?
1: I'm not going to ask.
0: What do you do, my own? I said, 5:30, about the Opa Bia. Oh, yeah, oh. My more opportunity. I said, Miana, I'm Dubai. That's a pa.
1: Bring your young lord, mammy, a wee young lord, coffee, Kunsi,
0: young
1: now, Rebecca, although your fellow man, although Rose, I know, mammy.
0: Sophia, former procurement officer, Shanti Region.
1: Ah,
0: yes.
1: Wow.
0: Procurement Nikasi.
1: Yeah, I hear anybody but you know.
0: Oh, come on. Oh. I'm going to make you any do. Come on. But I'm going to move for a boom. I'm
1: saying,
0: I'm going to move you. I'm going to move you. I'm going to move you. I'm going to
1: move you. I'm going to move you. I'm going to move you. I'm
0: As a quite easy.
1: Carlona Pomponia, eh, Maladama, you should have a Pomponia, but
0: there's none of Ponqua, but a new animal. Another Ponqua, but a new animal, Pongonia, go back to beating. But a young man, my Fimo,
1: old man, my Fimo, and
0: say any ding, shan a dimpa, or no, no, no, papa.
1: Oh, no, papa, so. Ni papa, se da ba da mu ni papa no.
0: Na
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0: Da
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0: Oda.
1: Eh eh bo yu. Afi de mi anu oku.
0: Ba kwa se tin ya.
1: Yo ngro do oku.
0: Mm. Ta wa ye ni ko se.
1: O se.
0: Ha ye ni. Ko ke de a send message.
1: Ke du a send message. Se
0: si anu o vi ni ade o se la so ba ji 2 in 1. Na wa ye 4 in 1.
1: So, 2-1 the bear 5 years new.
0: I just want to
1: send your head.
0: I just say, oh, I'm wound to you, but I'm more for one.
1: I'm for one guy.
0: I know some more the idea catfish.
1: Okay.
0: Yes.
1: Number the idea.
0: It's about quite sitting a yap.
1: It's a Mariana.
0: Oh, I'm cow, but I'm so vain. Is that 2-1 one or so?
1: Oh, look at me.
0: Do I have 4-1 a base?
1: I'm to a Mariana. It's a person. Oh, I don't know what they tell me. I didn't know what they tell me.
0: And she man, I took him in my Nipano, what was Umiano?
1: Yes.
0: Umia crying so of
1: course. Okay.
0: We go only Bible crying me. And no, Umar no more saying 2-1. na si o so wa e fo in wa no wa
1: wa sa ma me obvious had to catch fish
0: ai
1: na se me wa ma pa djuma mo ba no go to catch fish
0: na kan so want to cry na e o na ngari djuma me no o ba na to so o be adwin o ba ho dia mo wa we
1: ah na se me to bo bo to chima na de when you baby
0: ai
1: na se o fish ya se me de se o ba ni zo me ko ba o fa ye fa na
0: fish ma ni bi wa ya
1: ah we catch fish na dan no
0: se me na ka
1: ejo ti ko aru ka tu
0: so so mo for bena
1: for bena
0: yes
1: ah na me dia kwa
0: wale o
1: tre wo shim
0: yes se twin one nkwa no yiso mo for a wo ne me baba na be yiso
1: ah okay
0: da ben min ko jimbro
1: ah
0: e ready
1: o sa ko de to paro
0: yes ni na
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1: so I say afena o ma hu semu wedding that so say
0: we
1: won ti mo bi ya
0: yes ni sa so na ebi heba clinic so bu mo memedro
1: yes e dey say no but say the open sponsors am am say
0: am
1: am aware oh any say any say some of us to bench it now this car
0: yes over to bench it
1: okay
0: and the jersey
1: me jersey
0: to bench me oba he say they are there but they are senior man report he been there senior man
1: I am glad it across to me after washing so we are here one me man go give me now him
0: isu me timi da dia metimi dia bo metimi abo abna rice
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1: why I was say I saw also the whole
0: thing catch yourself we see there
1: one wa catch me say say me obey me for nimra no na no
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0: no me go just
1: me ah no na
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1: so me no so spark
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1: eh my wife
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0: 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Abra, e che. Ba don pe so wa o du we ni. Ah, the boss.
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0: 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How to the experiences.
1: 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O wa kwa mo wa le tem bi mo.
0: 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O so be wa tem agency.
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0: Yes.
1: 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E bi oba wo tem ba sa wa le tem.
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0: okay ha na meti me di wesi ye kwa ma ne babo nyu kwa mpe ngwa sase mu aye shira 104.5 FM eba sisi a na dai

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It's time for me to wish you a happy birthday. Nanakia, today is your birthday. Happy birthday to you from Kwame Alcina of Multimedia Kumasi Branch, especially in Shefem. 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

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We check your premier jewel shop. 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My filling station, crying on. I Jake on a road. 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And Robert and Sans were done by cool. 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
1: Yet they joined
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1: Miss me, best
0: 0322 83581 83582. And nothing, special one,
1: Medimon.
0: And nothing, Alas, a couple of metriati. Hello, good evening.
2: Good evening.
0: Good evening, the same.
2: Oh, okay. Hey, also for what I be here, but
0: hey, what you mean, Freddy Manaba?
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3: Se no, mama free enterprise.
0: Mama free enterprise. O se wa hemfa.
3: Jacobu wa wase.
0: Jacobu wa wase.
3: Yes.
0: Unim telephone number no there.
3: Oh, the telephone number no na se. Mama sama.
0: Mama free enterprise ewo Jacobu wawase ose oyadvet na manas ensebia dokodoko they are not there ho ne ho nyina ho sel kase e pa aha do we are free Asia 104.5 me and adwuma ne am dia in shaba kwasi chese nyameche it is the free na me am the mom e di mama free enterprise wase se oya
3: wase
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0: wonya number na na yenka mo
3: how to information center holo ayi no how to so say start
0: yo ne bacho unya telephone number na ya kato afa fufuro
3: oh da bi mi nya bo
0: wa say
3: 024
0: boko de
3: boko para
0: oh, sir. Oh, that made sure, yeah. Okay.
3: Hello.
0: Hello, good evening.
3: Good evening.
0: But you're doing the same.
3: Royal Enterprise and Unisex Boutique. But I'm for them to hold your man. Open hardware. And I do a play wood. Did you be allowed? They said that it's going to be a deal. Royal. And I'm going to be.
0: And you, Royal, what's your way?
3: Yeah, well, tell us so. And you can tap.
0: Tell us so. And you can tap. Tell us so.
3: Hardware. Let's look at. I said to say, we're banking. Oh, yeah, I see you.
0: Okay. Telephone number
3: is Emma High.
0: Your number is 0249. Nyabutre, may I know what is 0249
3: 14 14 75 75
0: 0 0 0 0 0 0 0 0 0 0 0 0 0 0 0 0 0 0 0 0 0 0 0 0 0 0 0 0 0 0 0 0 0 0 0 0 0 0 0 0 0 0 0 0 0 0 0 0 0 0 0 0 0 0 0 0 0 0 0 0 0 0 0 0 0 0 0 0 0 0 0 0 0 0 0 0 0 0 0 0 0 0 0 0 0 0 0 0 0 0 0 0 0 0 0 0 0 0 0 0 0 0 0 0 0 0 0 0 0 0 0 0 0 0 0 0 0 0 0 0 0 0 0 0 0 0 0 0 0 0 0 0 0 0 0 0 0 0 0 0 0 0 0 0 0 0 0 0 0 0 0 0 0 0 0 0 0 0 0 0 0 0 0 0 0 0 0 0 0 0 0 0 0 0 0 0 0 0 0 0 0 0

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0: I'm not there yet. 4:30. I'm ready at 4 o'clock.
1: 4 o'clock.
0: Yes.
1: Can you my mom watch any special? 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
0: I want to know. Next year. Yes, and
1: Okay. 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
0: Eh, ato ja ni wa ba je ya.
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1: Yo, bye. 0322 0835 81 83582. 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
2: Dauni.
3: Your call has been put on hold.
1: Oh.
3: Please wait to be...
1: 03220. Oh, afra. Hello, good evening.
2: Good evening.
1: Ajo, ukompeni ni dini sen?
2: Read the church.
1: Pajo se?
2: Church.
1: I'm sorry. Okay, I'm sorry, didn't the same.
2: 12 Apostolic Church.
1: 12 Apostolic Church.
2: 12 Apostolic.
1: Okay, Church. Adanse Bojisango.
2: Mame Naomi.
1: Oh, Mame Naomi, I'm sorry. Auntie, Adanse Bojisango, I'm reporting, I'm sorry, no.
2: Who's hospital is an airport, Zungo Kassim? Who's you have a horse in the court? Nakabim.
1: Na wa wone ye kase odini de sen.
2: Solomon Jackson.
1: Openi Solomon Jackson.
2: Yeah.
1: And you my number e bia no bi pese o baby because nankaba de e ban spiritualism de amoye very strong pa.
2: Yago.
1: Number ni yes sen.
2: 0541 52 9890
1: obi a oba adanse bodwesan kwa na otwe opempae bo opayaresa
2: opempae
1: obi a obi a awore ya kontuo koma me na wo mro adanse bo 12 apostle church
2: ya betimte
1: sofo Solomon Jackson number ni 0541 529 49. Kache mama say echia ne pa
2: ojo so
1: na bibi dropa titru awode onana num bebre
2: da
1: I mean, sure, I'm for last but one. Yeah, that's it. Hello, good evening. Hello, good evening.
2: When go that?
1: Yeah, Chrome, how did you say?
2: Poku Negas, Yasafu.
1: Poku Asafu, company, did you say?
2: God's will from Rahu.
1: Oh!
2: Yeah.
1: Chrome, ambulance be a diet that they are about as an easy. Yes. Yes.
2: Any
1: problem? God's way funeral home. Atari, I would be share the woman, the dressing, ambulance, PBR.

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0: number ne 0243
1: 0243 73 74 75 0243 73 74 75 Udu labor runabout. Oye, they said when he said, former a on a careful so no one send the Ubi be a when they are on to Totono. Ghost will funeral won't be my watch a chicka crack.
0: Come on,
1: you're papa. When you be a befriono. I actually am a mamma. 0243 73 74 75 It is Frankie mama kwa mia madam fu bakwa oye police ni ewa ye joso RSM Ali Tanku RSM Ali Tanku ewa joso police station oro MTTD o sabra mene o kasa sisi ya in RSM Ali Tanku nuna fene majority Frankie menti unka un hendi ya mami fensi ya na yamibuwa ochina ya kwa tum akufanish na bro nyambo ochina Ebe sa isha.

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3: 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Doctor for yeah, yeah, say, almost 2 years, as you saw, no, I said, those are spiritual or herbalist. 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
8: 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So government is not playing with them at all. Now we have plans to increase the number of special needs schools that we have in the country and also to improve upon their facilities. 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
9: special schools
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12: Suspects, they are teachers or masters of the sect school. The headmaster was attacked and was hospitalized. After he was released, he gave a statement to the police. He mentioned certain names that he saw that they were part of the students who attacked them. They were teachers who instigated them and instructed them to attack them. Initially, there were three people that were picked yesterday and then who investigated, who took their statements. Through their statements and their headmasters, and that they have a lot of questions to be answered. So after now we are putting them before court, and then so that we will seek for remand, and maybe the court will remand them to provide custody for us to continue with our investigations.
11: Na enuachi enye bisa eye district commander se eye emui ye kira bofre ya sebio edisionfo yi na omususu se headmaster akwakosie no animu no so na eno ho nsem ko ba ye na namsuma edisionfo ekotuguru 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
12: So it is true, the baby boy or the body of the baby boy has been taken by the police to the Wesley Government Hospital for preservation, and we will do post-mortem examination, if possible DNA test, to know exactly where the fetus, who brought it, if it is a headmaster or any other person who brought it.
11: Enti opanyina otini nkan wono ena ye obuase district commander superintendent Mahama Idrisu ena otini nkan no na ye free sense nimuni akonse foforo enso emu a ene ye adunsifo ne akonfo a wonom ewo 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ye ministry of local government chief tansi and Religious Affairs and Afe Traditional Medicine Practice Council. 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
13: Now, one thing which is very key and on the heart of our members, we get this, we want to get this across to the Ministry of Local Government, through the Ministry of Local Government to the President, that we actually want an inclusion. For some years now, the traditional faith has been excluded in many national activities. I mean, since March, we used to have this previously, where the traditional priest will come out and actually pour libation in honor of our ancestors that have actually shed their blood to help for us to have this independence. But today we don't do this anymore. This is something that is we, the traditional practitioners, are not happy about at all. We want to plead with the president to please reinstate this actual exercise to have traditional believers all

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3: Yasom, Awadrom 106.3 FM. 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Say ya wuna obeda ana wose oba mompa ye na obo mpa ye we ya. Nka e de na beyo.
4: In Jesus name.
5: Amen.
4: In the mighty name of Jesus.
5: Amen.
4: Heavenly Father, we are here for you. Father, we are covering you with the blood of Jesus. Father, as we sleep this night, Father, please let's sleep. Let us sleep in the bosom of God. Let us sleep in the bosom of. Let us, Father, as we sleep this night, I want to sleep with your mother. Sorry, I want to. Father, as we sleep this night, come and sleep with my father and sister in Jesus' name.
6: Amen. Amen. Amen. Now you know what I'm saying. Cast your mind free. Now see what they're doing here.
3: Obi, ya boy. Sometimes I'm many
6: nana at the Nukumna Obi Yoko Nyami Adumwa Busumine de Tosu Dunum Ura Koku Brefu Ura Kasar Mame Ura Amat Dapa Omu Ye Ne Ye
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6: Be Ye Yawe Ewo Eye Pareski Trasta
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6: Frankfurt,
3: Germany.
6: Germany.
3: Ti omo Germany you no know, munkoja.
6: Yes, omo munkoja.
3: Ma me dey say.
6: Amada pa.
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6: Enu
3: 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Sports page 2 atoa so na okomankra. Baba. Or the seven of
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8: Hello,
9: Maha, me prefer your bank. See, you know, or how we system the Hunty, and who be here say your people account in the home. Miss Shaw, who bets me up about account number? Some bow username, no password, ni mami. Ni ancient in your CC no more any mini ya, then your coin for accounts in the Dijuma. Ani, who username, and who password? Me perse, me shall say, yenwana.
10: She ye wo fraud for home. Wo bank e misa wo username, pin, and our password. E wo phone suda. Ma we ni na ho, na subi e ye waza. We hunun tem isi anokan. Sankai boy, Ghana Association of Banks ne de bro.
11: If you spot the fraud, you go fit to stop the fraud.
12: Ghana fwe, Ghana fwe, eniji ya befie, uye contractor, electrical engineer, anauto electricals, ewa ushopu mu, na upebe

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2: Motion is climate change is the greatest threat. 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We'll be waiting for the response.
3: 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The Battle of Brilliant Ideas is back. And Nantuan and Mabawa Wabini Yefra Santamemu, Senior High School Ahudua Mubesia, Abo Bonsemu Puarisa, Adja Chinye Mudo, Adja Jabaso Bodia, and Kodabe Kamutra Boma Junesamua Kasaku Kodroso. 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

0: 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is credibility earned. Your credibility walks into the room before you do. Don't let loose lips ruin its reputation. The loudest person in the room tells every business. The wisest person protects it. People don't trust talkers. They trust keepers of secrets, of promises, of peace. Where your integrity no trust in one make an o. 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
0: who's
3: a
0: good thing to my
3: end? Let me dream a chill.
0: Okay.
3: I'll
0: go for you.
3: I'm
0: trying
3: to
0: imagine.
3: Hey! Adapita!
0: Ah, yo. Okay, see ya. Yep, go.
3: Ah, okay, see ya. But I'm all right. I'm a boss, no way. I'm a bit of a college here. And he said, you can meet your papa by the other two rooms. That's it.
0: Yeah, don't mess it.
3: And even when you are asking me, I know what you are. What you are kind of skis on the other. If I do, we ask that, it's okay to do. Now, and I'm over who knows that I'm running now. I'm pretty fortunate. I'm going to go to the house. I'm going to go to the house. We are family at my attempt to listen.
0: Yeah, that's it. I go for you.
1: Bravo.
0: Mindy, now, eh?
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7: 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A bowl was a typhoon from Momo. Say dear yawna. Hey, mini a bay.
8: 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And for see in Diago cra. 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

0: 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And yet, the Ubuza will ye.
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0: And as I am glass, I wouldn't be a
1: summer. 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
1: 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And that's what you said. We were too phobia, that's
0: so sorry.
1: A bine, yes, you
0: are.
1: Yes,
0: I'm not too fed Jan Kotia Kufia Koda.
1: What to fruit Jan Kotia Kufia Koda? Can you imagine? Bra, auntie, a proponent here. I rose some
0: fire, you
1: as someone said beside, say, and you say no. Only who wish you are for. 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
2: I'm not afraid to be different. I be loud and bold. I know the blending.
3: Born from a vibrant culture, I did dance to the beat of my own drum. I be the vibe.
4: 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I be trailblazer. And that be my originality.
5: 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To honor people, enjoy your origin.
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2: Hey, DK!
3: Who ni anankumo huu?
2: Sawa huu!
3: Hey, obali di company a basa ni nisema mani ama afro nukura huu.
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Question day. 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

0: 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What is CSC International Family Worship Center? Yeah, wo East Hartford, City House of Uncommon Favor. Omo di juma di by friends Healing Jesus Crusade. Na what 2 days Jesus Christ the same yesterday, today, and forever. 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
2: 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Ye yo bia, what would point the way you do? Ye do be a bia, but that boy will be bia.
1: Over Kaya. That's over having all bomb crying on the catchers and the most one that's one mouth stroke. And I'll confess here, say, I'm correct. Stroke, no, a dear bad dear, no, a chest stroke, a yard bow, so send a no nipper dear nail.
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0: 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It's time for your miracle. It's time for your sources. Only a word of God can change your situation. 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
4: me da ti so
5: yo nyami shira. 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
7: Hello.
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5: 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You can call me right now. 0244-88-1455. 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
8: Works of faith, connecting to prayers. 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
7: Works of faith, connecting to God through prayers.
4: That is seven yami. 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
7: Works of faith, connecting to God through prayers.
4: That is seven yami. How are you?
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7: Works of faith, connecting to God through prayers.
4: That is seven yami. How are you?
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6: Works of faith, connecting to God through prayers.
7: Works of faith, connecting to God through prayers.
4: That is seven yami. How are you?
5: Works of faith, connecting to God through prayers.
6: Works of faith, connecting to God through prayers.
7: Works of faith, connecting to God through prayers.
4: That is seven yami. How are you?
5: Works of faith, connecting to God through prayers.
6: Works of faith, connecting to God through prayers.
7: Works of faith, connecting to God through prayers.
4: That is Samanyami. How are
5: you? Works of faith connecting to God through prayers.
6: Works of faith connecting to God through prayers.
7: Works of faith connecting to God through prayers.
4: That is Samanyami. How are you?
5: Works of faith connecting to God through prayers.
6: Works of faith connecting to God through prayers.
7: Works of faith connecting to God through prayers.
4: That is Samanyami. How are
5: you? Works of faith connecting to God through prayers.
6: Works of faith connecting to God through prayers.
7: Works of faith connecting to God through prayers.
4: That is Samanyami. How are you?
5: Works of faith connecting to God through prayers.
6: Works of faith connecting to God through prayers.
7: Works of faith connecting to God through prayers.
4: That is Samanyami. How are
5: you? Works of faith connecting to God through prayers.
6: Works of faith connecting to God through prayers.
7: Works of faith connecting to God through prayers.
4: That is Samanyami. How are
5: you? Works of faith connecting to God through prayers.
6: Works of faith connecting to God through prayers.
7: Works of faith connecting to God through prayers.
4: That is Samanyami. How are you?
0: In the name name of Jesus, Jesus,
2: Jesus,
0: in the mighty name of Jesus, Jesus,
2: Jesus,
0: works of faith,
2: connected to God,
0: works of faith,
2: connected to God.
0: We are the praying tribe, the mountain of salvation. We are the praying tribe, the mountain
2: of salvation.
0: If there is a man to pray, there is a God. Hallelujah. Any day maybe our TNK be a oh Facebook on a Insha FM 104.5. Oh Facebook on a Insha FM 104.5. Mama they say over Basuna Besha link no ever don't po at in the area cho. So if you bomb pay brain by the Bayabra boy, ever do a tin in the area chair, a quantum cause of amen. Your bomb pie. What kind of book of Psalm 7:14, 15 was he? They dig a deep pit to trap others, then fall into themselves. Hallelujah.
10: Amen.
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2: Jesus Christ
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10: Yo solo tengo un sangre de vida. 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Yo solo tengo un sangre de vida. Jesus Christ.
11: I'm
10: Was it the trouble they make for others backfire on them? Was in a mania or most is a man call for as a bow also? The trouble they make for others backfired on them. Was it the violence they plan fall on their own head? The violence they plan they fall upon their own head. Your bumper, when you pay a wabuba mania send quarter, but the man in some corner. Bobo appreciate all to the about, but then someone and call me. This is Cassia, the Bobo, Cassia, and Brazo, about the man and call. Oh, the Bobo, our most successful de Bowser, about the man and call was about the man and call was Bobo, a hotel, and Brazo, about the man and call was about the man and call was the Bobo stroke, same from now, about the man and call was. Just one corn was a double more diabetes and formula. Just one
0: the trouble they made for others backfired on them. Let it backfire in Jesus. Let it backfire in Jesus. Kase uradi nyakopo. Pie mana na bebom pa.
11: Ni padomba ne ni padoma ye
10: ye bom paye no there is no way say pardon be bom paye nyame ntie no ma no nyame adu me kira brani e nyame adu me kira so tuji dia na mo ne brabi say the dan den krofo ba na urade ye mo mo o so 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say you show you ready say your garment of favor you ready your bo bomb your sina or so anything ma never the bad dia mana ma so for your bomb we see delay bia delay who who bia delay and disappointment the back for you now delay and disappointment me say fa ku jina bia any shambo die fa ku jina shambo die we say what you bia na bomb fa ku jina bia ni shambo die bia mau jantum mau 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
11: yes,
10: my God has turned it for my good.
11: For my good,
10: the most the bonnet, and the Rade Ayenye Ediaman. So, for your food boy, a young summer, also, we need to be our share bonnet mouth. Obona Daniel Sam Connorso. Ti emfa for the boy in Yagre, a young summer, and a year summer, Tim Yepan Yankopoba. Yes, summer, say, we need to be our share honey, a money abroad. Yes, summer, say, Evadema Sam Connorso. 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
10: Oh hallelujah! 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
10: 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Hello,
14: hello,
10: you would need people so bomb pie.
14: I'm also with you,
10: but we didn't say like I said, free over.
14: But
10: you didn't depart, and I said, I want to do me. I want to do me.
14: But
10: I didn't have
14: a bomb pie, my memory. But I didn't say, oh, sir,
10: or after the best one, and feeling in easy. But I didn't, I didn't, me bomb pa ma no ma me e wo Jesus Christ ni mu e wa nyam pontin ni e wa de mana ya resaka si ntwim fa ma no musisi a e bomb pa no ma me a she wa de nyam kopon sa se fru ne ko 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
14: 0596 11 52 92
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14: Me bacha me tun toni ma be se.
10: Bacha ka se free va.
14: Me ka se free show.
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